0: coming soon to Wilcox. And it looks like Axtel is right on the target as well with this. So if you're in that immediate area, definitely be listening and watch the sky, because it's going to get pretty nasty pretty shortly here.
1: Yeah, that's the issue, is these all came on quick. We had really only one severe thunderstorm that was kind of south of the Holdridge area. Right. And then all of a sudden, within the last 10, 15 minutes, it just blew up. I mean, quite literally, the sky just blew up to multiple severe thunderstorm warnings and now that tornado warning.
0: Right, right. And that afternoon heating we had late today, I think, fired these storms quickly. That's what we were expecting to see. And it happened. So
1: it certainly did. So again, right now there is a tornado warning that is in effect until 7:15 for eastern Phelps, southwestern Kearney, and northeastern Harlan counties.
0: We have an update on this one.
1: Go ahead, yeah.
0: It says the tornado warning for northeastern Harlan County is canceled. The tornadic thunderstorm, which prompted the warning, has moved out of the warned area, so that portion of the warning has been canceled. One other thing I think we need to keep in mind, a tornado watch is still in effect until midnight for most of south central Nebraska right now.
1: Good point.
0: So conditions are favorable for continued severe weather development through the evening here.
1: So actually, as you had mentioned, that one part of it has been able to be out of the tornado warning, does still remain in effect. A tornado warning does for eastern Phelps and now west central Kearney counties. So this is now a thunderstorm capable of producing a tornado located near Funk or near Holdridge, moving northeast at 55 miles an hour. This will be around Funk any moment at this time. And again, it's moving northeast by 50 miles an hour. This is radar indicated rotation, tornado and quarter size hail. So this is now for eastern Phelps and west central Kearney counties until 7:15 p.m. So roughly another 13 minutes or so.
0: Right, right. The thing you got to be careful of is these rain-wrapped tornadoes, especially this time of year. This storm is putting down a lot of rain really quickly. It could be hidden in there. So take heed to this warning. You know, get to your safe spot right now.
1: Also, there are severe thunderstorm warnings that are continuing as well until 7:15 for northwestern Harlan County. This is for areas located near Atlanta or 11 miles southwest of Holdridge, moving northeast at 35 miles an hour. 70 mile per hour wind gusts and quarter size hail are associated with these storms. Hail damage to vehicles is expected. Expect considerable tree damage. Wind damage is also likely to mobile homes, roofs, and outbuildings. This severe thunderstorm will remain mainly over rural areas of northwestern Harlan County. So that is one of the severe thunderstorms that are in the area as well. Also, we are seeing one for northern Franklin, Phelps, and Kearney counties. This is until 7:30 p.m., 70-mile-per-hour wind gusts and quarter-size hail. Areas that will be impacted include Holdridge, Loomis, Atlanta, Wilcox, Axtel, Upland, and Minden. So this is until 7:30, so we have about 27 minutes left on that one at this point. So we're continuing to see south-central Nebraska at this point in severe weather coverage or a severe thunderstorm warning till at least 7:15 or 7:30.
0: Absolutely. You know, if you were in Axtel, the Minden area, I would even say in Kearney right now, be weather aware here in the next half an hour or so. This storm is moving fast.
1: Yeah, that it is. So again, one more time, we have severe thunderstorm warnings for areas south of Kearney into the northern regions of Kansas. But again, we are looking at that tornado warning that's in effect until 7:15 for eastern Phelps and west central Kearney counties. This is for areas near Funk, Holdridge, moving northeast at 55 miles an hour. If you're in that path, take shelter now, as this is radar indicated, but it's also dropping quarter size hail. Take cover now, move to a basement or an interior room on the lowest floor of a sturdy building. Avoid windows. And if you're outdoors in a mobile home or in a vehicle, move to the closest substantial shelter and protect yourself from flying debris. We will continue to keep you updated right here on Y102. And of course, all Y102 severe weather coverage is brought to you by WeatherTight Insulation.
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severe thunderstorm warning information. The National Weather Service in Hastings has issued a severe thunderstorm warning for northeastern Franklin County, northeastern Phelps County, northwestern Adams County, Kearney County, Buffalo County, Sherman County, Howard County, Hall County, until 8:15 p.m. At 7:13 p.m., severe thunderstorms were located along a line extending from near Elm Creek to 6 miles south of Kearney to near Minden to near Upland, moving northeast at 65 miles per hour. Expected hazards include 70 miles per hour wind gusts and quarter-size hail. Source, Automated Weather Station. The following impacts are expected. Hail damage to vehicles is expected. Expect considerable tree damage. Wind damage is also likely to mobile homes, roofs, and outbuildings. Severe thunderstorms will be near Kearney, Gibbon, Odessa, Amherst, Riverdale, Hartwell, and Norman around 7:20 p.m. Shelton and Kennesaw around 7:25 p.m. Pleasanton and Holstein around 7:30 p.m. Other locations in the path of these severe thunderstorms include Ravenna, Wood River, Prosser, Poole, Carroll, Hazard, Bolas, Elda, Rockville, Grand Island, Dan Nabrog, Ashton, Farwell, St. Paul, Loup City, Elba, Sherman Reservoir Dam, and St. Libor E. This includes Interstate 80 between mile markers 255 and 317. For your protection, move to an interior room on the lowest floor of a building. A tornado watch remains in effect until midnight for South Central and Central Nebraska. Repeating, a severe thunderstorm warning has been issued until 08:15 p.m. for the following counties in Nebraska: Adams, Buffalo, Franklin, Hall, Howard, Kearney, Phelps, and Sherman.

0: And welcome back here to Y102. Good evening. It is getting nasty out there here across the area. We're back here in the Carney Studios. Boy, Corby Dorsey joins us here. It's getting nasty. That thing is moving as we can see Yes. The storm coming in from the south.
1: Very ominous. Just outside the Y102 studios here in Kearney. A 65-mile-an-hour speed on this storm right now. At last check, at 7:13 p.m., severe thunderstorms were located along a line extending from near Elm Creek to 6 miles south of Kearney to near Minden to near Upland, moving northeast at 65 miles an hour. They're saying we're going to have some 70-mile-per-hour wind gusts.
0: Which, by the way, I believe that. You and I were watching out the massive windows here in downtown Kearney. It looked like the end of the world just moving at us at a very quick pace.
1: Coming directly at us. And the quarter-size hail factor as well. This is not a storm to be messing with.
0: No, no.
2: Severe thunderstorm warning information. The National Weather Service in Hastings has issued a severe thunderstorm warning for Adams County, Kearney County, southeastern Buffalo County, southern Hall County, until 8 p.m. At 7:17 p.m., a severe thunderstorm was located near Minden, or 18 miles southeast of Kearney, moving northeast at 55 miles per hour. This is a destructive storm for Adams, Kearney, and southern Hall counties. Expected hazards include 80 miles per hour wind gusts and quarter-size hail. Source, broadcast media. The following impacts are expected. Flying debris will be dangerous to those caught without shelter. Mobile homes will be heavily damaged. Expect considerable damage to roofs, windows, and vehicles. Extensive tree damage and power outages are likely. This severe thunderstorm will be near Norman around 7:25 p.m. Hartwell around 7:30 p.m. Kennesaw around 7:35 p.m. Other locations in the path of the severe thunderstorm include Mieta, Hastings, and Hanson. This includes Interstate 80 between mile markers 292 and 302, and between mile markers 312 and 317. For your protection, move to an interior room on the lowest floor of a building. A tornado watch remains in effect until midnight for south central Nebraska. Repeating, a severe thunderstorm warning has been issued until 8 p.m. for the following counties in Nebraska: Adams, Buffalo, Hall, and Kearney.
0: So you have heard now from the National Weather Service. Obviously, things are picking up quickly, especially for those areas in the Kearney area. So here again, just repeating what they had mentioned, severe thunderstorm warning for Adams County, Kearney County, southeastern Buffalo County, and southern Hall County until 8 p.m. this evening. This is a destructive storm for Adams, Kearney, and southern Hall counties. Corby, you just mentioned that. They just added that to the description of these storms.
1: Yes.
0: Destructive. And I believe it with how fast this thing's moving.
1: Yeah, they, at 7:17, they issued that. They said the hazards now are 80-mile-an-hour winds and quarter-size hail. So the winds are increasing, and the storm is still moving around 55 miles per hour at this point. It slowed down a bit. But, they're saying be careful flying debris. Will be dangerous to those caught without shelter. Be careful in a mobile home.
0: Yeah, and if you missed it, I know that the lightning is interfering with our coverage right now as well. You can kind of hear it zinging. But 80-mile-per-hour wind gusts and quarter-size hail with this, as they said, destructive storm for Adams, Kearney, and southern Hall counties. This is going to impact many areas east of Kearney. Juniata, Hastings, and Hanson are all in the path of this as well. Also, this includes Interstate 80 between mile markers 292 and 302 and mile markers 312 and 317. Essentially, if you are in a mobile home or in a lightweight vehicle, whatever it may be, I would just stop, take shelter at this moment. Do not be outside. This is a destructive storm, as the National Weather Service is now saying, 80-mile-per-hour wind gusts in quarter-size hail. And again, Corbin, we saw it firsthand.
1: Absolutely.
0: Zipping right into downtown Kearney,
1: yes,
0: coming from the south and moving at 80 miles an hour.
1: It's crazy. Just looking out the window right now, here we have nice picture windows here at the studio. I'm looking and across the street, it's blowing heavily. And the sirens are now sounding in Kearney.
0: Are they? Okay.
1: Yes.
0: All right, so that is new development. Also, our own Brian Neben, who is out watching these storms as well, in a safe area, 72-mile-per-hour winds southwest of Kearney were just reported. So, again, a 72-mile-per-hour wind gust southwest of the Kearney area was just reported. I know it's someone asked, are we in a tornado warning? Because I know you have, obviously, everything going off right now at this point with, you just said, the sirens in Kearney.
1: Yes.
0: But then with this storm moving through, it's wicked.
1: Yeah. We don't want to mess with this, guys. There could be a lot of things with this. And we're double-checking the radar. We're going to keep looking here. But, yeah, 80-mile-an-hour winds.

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1: Looks like you appreciate a good squeegee.
2: Yeah, there's something so satisfying about it.
1: Excellent corner work. 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
1: Yep, I think you got it.
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1: Okay, we are going full gladiator.
2: 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Never felt so alive.
1: Squeegee on, King. 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
5: ABC News, I'm Dave Packard. Texas 19-year-old Carmelo Anthony sentenced this evening to 35 years for stabbing a rival high school athlete during a track meet. Earlier today, a jury found Anthony guilty in the murder of 17-year-old Austin Metcalf. More explosions tonight in Tehran after U.S. forces began launching self-defense strikes in response, as had come, to Iran's attack on a U.S. Army Apache helicopter.
6: The president made it clear to me that these U.S. strikes on Iran are specifically in response to Iran's downing of that Apache helicopter. He does not see this as the beginning of a major new offensive against the Iranians. This is a response to what they did with our helicopter last night, the president told me, and I believe the response should be very strong, very powerful, and that's what this is.
5: ABC's Jonathan Curl. In the slow tally for California's primary for governor, the ABC News can now project Republican Steve Hilton will face Javier Becerra in November. This is ABC News.
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10: ABC News, I'm Dave Packer. U.S. Central Command said its retaliatory strikes in Iran are completed. President Trump spoke with ABC's Jonathan Carl about his reasoning.
11: The president made it clear to me that these U.S. strikes on Iran are specifically in response to Iran's downing of that Apache helicopter. He brought up the peace deal that he is trying to negotiate with the Iranians. It seemed clear to me that even as he was ordering U.S. attacks on Iran, he still believes he can get a peace deal with the Iranians.
10: Primary night in several states. ABC News projects Oysterman Graham Plattner wins the Democratic primary in Maine and will face Republican Susan Collins in November. In South Carolina, we project incumbent Lindsey Graham will win the Republican primary for U.S. Senate. And after a week after the primary in California, ABC News can now project Republican Steve Hilton will face Democrat Javier Becerra in the race for governor there. This is ABC News.
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5: 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The face-off champion will be crowned on Wednesday, July 1st. 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
6: ABC News, I'm Dave Packer. We're tracking primaries tonight in four key states. In the main Democratic Senate primary, ABC News projecting Graham Plattner will move on to face Republican Susan Collins in November. In South Carolina, we project incumbent U.S. Senator Lindsey Graham will win the Republican primary for the U.S. Senate. And a week after the primary in California, ABC News can now project that Republican Steve Hilton will face Democrat Javier Becerra in the race for governor there. More explosions tonight in Tehran after U.S. forces launched self-defense strikes in response, says CENTCOM, to Iran's attack on a U.S. Army Apache helicopter.
7: But tonight, Iran vowing a decisive response to the U.S. and any nation here in the Middle East hosting U.S. bases.
6: ABC's Martha Raddatz in Jerusalem. Texas, 19-year-old Carmelo Anthony sentenced this evening to 35 years for stabbing a rival high school athlete during a track meet. This is ABC News.
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3: ABC News, I'm Dave Packer. U.S. Central Command launched retaliatory strikes on Iran following the downing of an Apache helicopter near the Strait of Hormuz, calling the move self-defense strikes. That was answered by Iranian missiles and drones, says a U.S. official, which were nearly all shot down. ABC News national security and defense analyst Mick Mulroy tells us that he fears this conflict could escalate things really bad.
4: This could kick off the whole war again, and the United States has all the assets in place to do so. But I also think it's clear the United States does not want to see that happen. The White House wants to see a ceasefire agreement.
3: Primaries in four states. ABC News projecting Graham Plattner is the winner of Maine's Democratic Senate primary and South Carolina's first congressional district primary. ABC News projects Jenny Costa Honeycutt and Mark Smith will advance to a runoff. The Carolina Hurricanes bested the Vegas Golden Knights in Game 4 of the Stanley Cup Finals Tuesday. This is ABC News.
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3: ABC News, I'm Dave Packer. U.S. Central Command launched retaliatory strikes on Iran following the downing of an Apache helicopter near the Strait of Hormuz, calling the move self-defense strikes. That was answered by Iranian missiles and drones, says a U.S. official, which were nearly all shot down. ABC News national security and defense analyst Mick Mulroy tells us that he fears this conflict could escalate things really bad.
4: This could kick off the whole war again, and the United States has all the assets in place to do so. But I also think it's clear the United States does not want to see that happening. The White House wants to see a ceasefire agreement.
3: Primaries in four states. ABC News projecting Graham Plattner is the winner of Maine's Democrat.

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The top 16 food trucks will be revealed on Monday, June 22nd. And then, let the face-off begin. Four lucky voters will win gift cards to the top four trucks just for participating. The Face-Off champion will be crowned on Wednesday, July 1st. 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
3: It's Nebraska's biggest party on the hill. Horse Talk 2026. Don't miss this day and night of German celebration with festive events, tasty food and drink, and an impressive music lineup with the Polka Police.

0: News, I'm Dave Packer. Iran claims it fired at the U.S. naval fleet based in Bahrain, as well as American targets in Jordan. A Pentagon official telling ABC News just about all the Iranian missiles and drones were intercepted. This following U.S. strikes on Iran in response to the downing of a U.S. Apache helicopter.
1: The Apache helicopter was on a late-night mission patrolling the strait to deter small Iranian boats from threatening U.S. warships or commercial vessels when the Iranian drone sent it crashing into the sea. Both pilots escaped the sinking helicopter, and a remarkable rescue mission was launched just hours before dawn.
0: ABC's Martha Raddatz. President Trump Wednesday is expected to sign a $70 billion immigration enforcement bill after it passed the House Tuesday. A Texas teenager convicted of murder following a deadly stabbing at a high school track meet. Carmelo Anthony sentenced to 35 years in prison. Jury found him guilty of the murder of 17-year-old Austin Metcalf. This is ABC News.
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0: Patio here. 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
4: ABC News, I'm Dave Packer. Iran claims it fired at the U.S. naval fleet based in Bahrain, as well as American targets in Jordan. A Pentagon official telling ABC News just about all the Iranian missiles and drones were intercepted. This following U.S. strikes on Iran in response to the downing of a U.S. Apache helicopter.
5: The Apache helicopter was on a late-night mission patrolling the strait to deter small Iranian boats from threatening U.S. warships or commercial vessels when the Iranian drone sent it crashing into the sea. Both pilots escaped the sinking helicopter, and a remarkable rescue mission was launched just hours before dawn.
4: ABC's Martha Raddatz. President Trump Wednesday is expected to sign a $70 billion immigration enforcement bill after it passed the House Tuesday. A Texas teenager convicted of murder following a deadly stabbing at a high school track meet. Carmelo Anthony sentenced to 35 years in prison. Jury found him guilty of the murder of 17-year-old Austin Metcalf. This is ABC News.
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3: ABC News, I'm Dave Packer. Iran claims it fired at the U.S. naval fleet based in Bahrain, as well as American targets in Jordan. A Pentagon official telling ABC News just about all the Iranian missiles and drones were intercepted. This following U.S. strikes on Iran in response to the downing of a U.S. Apache helicopter.
4: The Apache helicopter was on a late-night mission patrolling the strait to deter small Iranian boats from threatening U.S. warships or commercial vessels when the Iranian drone sent it crashing into the sea. Both pilots escaped the sinking helicopter, and a remarkable rescue mission was launched just hours before dawn.
3: ABC's Martha Raddatz. President Trump Wednesday is expected to sign a $70 billion immigration enforcement bill after it passed the House Tuesday. A Texas teenager convicted of murder following a deadly stabbing at a high school track meet. Carmelo Anthony sentenced to 35 years in prison. Jury found him guilty of the murder of 17-year-old Austin Metcalf. This is ABC News.
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5: ABC News, I'm Dave Packer. U.S. Central Command launched retaliatory strikes on Iran following the downing of an Apache helicopter near the Strait of Hormuz, calling the move self-defense strikes. That was answered by Iranian missiles and drones, says a U.S. official, which were nearly all shot down. ABC News national security and defense analyst Mick Mulroy tells us that he fears this conflict could escalate things really bad.
6: This could kick off the whole war again, and the United States has all the assets in place to do so. But I also think it's clear the United States does not want to see that happening. The White House wants to see a ceasefire agreement.
5: Primaries in four states. ABC News projecting Graham Plattner is the winner of Maine's Democratic Senate primary and South Carolina's first congressional district primary. ABC News projects Jenny Costa Honeycutt and Mark Smith will advance to a runoff. The Carolina Hurricanes bested the Vegas Golden Knights in Game 4 of the Stanley Cup Finals Tuesday. This is ABC News.
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5: ABC News, I'm Sherry Preston. Another round of primaries in the books. Graham Plattner will be taking on Susan Collins in the Maine Senate race. Nancy Mace will not be in the runoff for South Carolina governor. And now that the votes have fully been counted in California, we know Steve Hilton will be competing against Javier Becerra in the California governor's race this fall. The U.S. launching airstrikes early this morning against Iran after blaming Tehran for the strike that took down an Army Apache helicopter. Iran striking back, says ABC's Karen Waugh.
6: Iran saying it launched strikes toward American targets in the region, including the Navy's 5th Fleet in Bahrain. Nearby Jordan says it also shot down 5 incoming missiles fired toward an area hosting U.S. forces. And Kuwait says it intercepted hostile aerial targets as well.
5: In Hong Kong, 7 people and 2 companies charged with manslaughter and conspiracy following a fire last year that engulfed 7 apartment buildings and left 168 people dead. This is ABC News.
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9: Soybeans and hogs were lower. Corn was mixed. Cattle were mostly higher. Hello, I'm Megan Grebner with your commodity market update on Brownfield. You better build bigger bins. It's just a suggestion, but regardless, be ready to maximize your breaker profits with MX Series Corn by Stein. Stein has yield. Soybeans were lower on fund and technical selling. July beans down 2 at 11, 13 and 3 quarters. August beans down 2.5 at 11, 18 and 3 quarters. Corn was mixed. On spread trade, July corn up 3/4 at 419.5. September corn unchanged at 417.5. Live and feeder cattle were mostly higher on tight ready numbers, waiting for direct business to develop. August lives up 297 at 239.70. October lives up 277 at 232.12. August feeders up 345 at 354.15. Hogs were lower with ongoing concerns about demand. July lean hogs down 122 at 96.15. August lean hogs down 145 at 94.70. Direct cash cattle trade activity was relatively quiet on Tuesday. A few bids did surface in Nebraska at $403, but those were passed. Current asking prices in Texas have been at $258 to $260 live, but there were no bids present. The rest of cattle country was quiet. Look for significant trade volume to take place in the back half of the week. Estimated cattle slaughter was 109,000 head, down 1,000 on the week and down more than 9,000 on the year. The cash hog market continues to look for consistent direction. Processors have been much more aggressive in their procurement efforts to start the week. Demand for U.S. pork on the global market has had some bright spots, but there are still lingering long-term concerns about demand strength. Pork remains a competitively priced protein in the retail space, which could provide a boost to domestic demand. Estimated hog slaughter was 485,000 head, down 2,000 on the week and up about 4,000 on the year. I'm Megan Grebner for Brownfield.
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1: ABC News, I'm Shiri Preston. American forces striking back at Iran after an Iranian drone hit a U.S. Army Apache helicopter, sending it down near the Strait of Hormuz. ABC's Jonathan Carl speaking with the president as the U.S. attacks were announced.
2: He does not see this as the beginning of a major new offensive against the Iranians. This is a response to what they did with our helicopter last night, the president told me, and I believe the response should be very strong, very powerful, and that's what this is.
1: Iran firing attacks at Bahrain, Jordan, and Kuwait all shot down. ABC News now projecting Republican Steve Hilton will swear off against Democrat Javier Becerra in the race for governor in California. Despite recent controversies, Democrat Graham Plattner projected to win the nomination in the Senate race in Maine against incumbent Susan Collins. A Texas teenager has been convicted of killing a fellow high schooler at a track meet, sentenced to 35 years. This is ABC News.
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5: A two-vehicle accident took place near the intersection of Highway 30 and Antelope Avenue yesterday afternoon. The Kearney Volunteer Fire Department, Good Samaritan EMS, and Kearney Police Department were called to the scene. A gray Toyota SUV with damage to the driver's side had come to rest facing west on Highway 30. Right next to the SUV, a Chevrolet pickup with light front-end damage had also come to rest facing west on the highway. The cause of the accident and extent of any injuries was not available. On Saturday at 12:20 p.m., the Hall County Sheriff's Office responded to a residence in Caro for the report of an individual with a gunshot wound. Upon arrival, deputies located an adult male of Caro and transported him to the Grand Island Regional Medical Center, where he was pronounced deceased. Preliminary investigation indicates the gunshot was self-inflicted. The Hall County Sheriff's Office continues to investigate. Investigators say there is no threat to public safety. Next of kin has been notified. Kearney Regional Medical Center broke ground for the new Oak Park campus on the north side of Kearney Monday afternoon. The campus will be located at the corner of 2nd Avenue and 56th Street. Dr. Scott Smith, Chief Medical Officer and Interim Chief Executive Officer of Kearney Regional Medical Center, talked about what the campus is for.
6: The emphasis of this was continued growth of Kearney. And as we started to outgrow our space in our campus, we looked at other alternatives. Kearney has been growing immensely, and there was very little access to healthcare on the north side, as well as the fact there was no outpatient imaging center. So we looked at our options. We found this piece of land and felt this was an excellent place for Platte Valley and KRMC to expand into.
5: Scott said that the outpatient imaging center was something that was needed for Kearney and will feature MRIs, CAT scans, ultrasounds, x-rays, and more. The tentative date to open the doors is in early fall of 2027. A section of Interstate 80 will be closed for work from this evening at 10 p.m. to tomorrow morning at 6 a.m. at the Odessa 263 interchange. The work includes removal of the southbound lane of the L-10B bridge over the eastbound lane of I-80. The designated detour route will be the adjacent on- and off-ramps. The work is anticipated to only take one night. Hope Harbor is holding Hunting for Hope, the Eras Hunt, on July 11th. Hunting for Hope is a citywide scavenger hunt fundraiser that offers a unique and fun night out while supporting Hope Harbor's mission. More information can be found at hopeharborgi.org. I'm Lucas Ratliff, and those were some headlines from CentralNebraskaToday.com.
7: 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Nebraska pitcher Carson Yasa and shortstop Dylan Carey were named All-Region by the American Baseball Coaches Association in Rawlings yesterday. They are the fifth and sixth All-Region players under head coach Will Bolt. Yasa became the first Cornhusker pitcher to earn 10 wins since Johnny Dorn in 2007. He was 10-2 with a 3.59 ERA, had 117 strikeouts in over 87 innings. Carey finished the season with a 353 batting average with 15 home runs, 65 RBIs, 16 doubles. Both players earned first-team All-Big Ten honors. The University of Nebraska-Kearney head women's basketball coach Drew Johnson recently signed a contract extension that'll keep him in charge of the Loper program through March 31st of 2029. Johnson has led UNK the past three seasons, going 54-36. That includes a 33-27 mark in MIAA regular season play, three MIAA tournament appearances in Kansas City, and two seasons of at least 19 wins. Nebraska men's basketball will be heading to Chicago for a non-conference game November 22nd against Butler. The game will be the fourth all-time matchup between the Cornhuskers and Bulldogs and the first since Nebraska won 80-76 in the NIT in 2019. The announcement marks Nebraska's fourth neutral site game this season, as the Huskers will face Providence in Connecticut, Boise State in Sioux Falls, South Dakota, and Missouri in Kansas City. The remainder of Nebraska's non-conference schedule will be posted later this summer. Following the departure of track coach Jordan Rush, the Overton Eagles will stay within the school system, handing the position of track coach to assistant Brandy McCarter. McCarter, who has been on the coaching staff the last 4 years, will look to branch on the success the Eagles have had as of late, especially in May at Burke Stadium. While she did track in high school, McCarter says that being an assistant really motivated her to take over the position.
8: My experience has really been more in the coaching arena of track. Again, something I would not have seen coming, but my kids, raising my kids, all did track. And so I was able to kind of get involved, you know, more as a parent and a spectator. And then here, as of late, being in Overton, was able to join the coaching crew and learned an incredible amount about the sport.
7: McCarter also stated that the remaining coaching staff for track will stay intact for the Eagles. That is your morning sports update. I'm Tyler Cavalli. For more, go to the website at CentralNebraskaToday.com.
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9: Sunny, windy, 88 this afternoon. Tonight, more showers and thunderstorms are likely, with a low dipping to 61. Thursday's high, 78. Rain eventually diminishing. Thursday night, cooler, down to 52. For Friday, it looks like 86. Saturday, 87, with a chance of rain returning. Sunday's high in the 70s. That's the latest Central Nebraska weather. I'm Brian Gallagher.

0: Morning Chance Wednesday, June the 10th to you. 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We'll talk about the Midway GM June incentives this Saturday morning, 10 to noon. It's Midway Test Drive Saturday, hanging out with the voice of reason, Tim Felker. We'll have Rip's Phrase That Pays, also Mr. Bonus, Mitch Ebner. So make sure that you stop on by thinkmidway.com. Shop now. Ticket Lady Lisa is here, and she has brought to you another opportunity to win with Wurstog. Big party on Saturday night, June 13th. We've got William Clark Green, special guest Noah James, and the Polka Police. It's going to be a big, fun time, and you have done an amazing job with the tickets this week. Way to go, Ticket Lady Lisa.
1: Well, I love to give away free tickets. 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
0: And if you'd like to get in now, you can text Lisa our text topic, two-parter today. Of course, we like to do Wednesday shout-outs. If there's a shout-out you'd like to give, by all means, Wednesday shout-out. And it is National Tea Day. I already know Lisa's answer to this, but we'll say, how do you take your tea? Sweet? Not sweet? Sun? How do you take it? It's Iced Tea Day today. It's a national holiday.
1: Not sweet. At all.
0: Lisa does her. She does the peak
1: I just
0: gold
1: threw up in my mouth
0: in the
1: bit.
0: Bottle. I love the sweet tea, especially whether if it's from Chick-fil-A or Popeyes or someplace like that. So text in.
1: I love all types of tea. I'm excited because I'm headed back to What the Dickens this weekend in Hastings. Love the tea.
0: Yeah. And my Wednesday shout out is a big thank you to everybody that's texting in and getting in on the Y102 Appalachian Construction Services text line at 308-698-2102. We've got another double shot lined up for you here. Lots of great stuff. More details on how you can nominate your favorite food truck. And we've got more Red, White, and Boom with the Scotty O Show, powered by the Midway Auto Dealerships in Y102.

0: do. Happy Wednesday. Hopefully everything's good at your neck of the woods. I know we had some storms roll through last night. Hopefully everybody's doing okay there. Also, want to remind you, if you've not got on to KRNY.com with Wise Buys, Red, White, and Boom, we have a whole bunch up, but we're getting close to being sold out on some of these. Cracklin Kurtz, yes. Bellino Fireworks, yes. 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If you missed it as of yesterday, Hot Rocket Fireworks, yes. And coming on Friday, Pow Pow Fireworks. 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Take a second this morning. 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
0: 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Sunny, breezy, 88 for your Wednesday. Tonight, becoming cloudy, 50% chance of storms overnight. 59 the low, and for tomorrow, partly sunny, breezy, 78. Tri-Cities now, low 70s, more weather. 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
0: All right, Scotty O gets to be the wheel spinner here. Also reminding you to text us in Wednesday shout-out. Shout-out to all those who helped provide coverage for our storms last night through the Tri-Cities, and shout-outs to those keeping everybody safe and doing cleanup. So thank you. So Wednesday shout-outs, and it is iced tea day, and yes, I'll take the sweet tea. Lisa says no. And we have landed on the farm spot, so she's going to get you in on the text line at 308-698-2102. Next five people get five qualifications. 308-698-2102. I hope you win. 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

0: and he is our Y102 flip-flop promotional winner, and he's going to go meet Zach Tom, courtesy of our friends at Velocity Clinical Research. 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
11: On Sunday, the Howard County Sheriff's Office, with assistance from the Central Nebraska Special Response Team, served a search warrant within the city of St. Paul. Prior to entering, announcements were made from outside the structure in an effort to provide any occupants the opportunity to surrender peacefully and allow the warrant to be executed in the safest manner possible. One adult male was detained without incident and was subsequently placed under arrest after narcotics were located inside the structure. The investigation remains active and ongoing. Deputies are currently pursuing additional narcotic leads that were developed during the course of this investigation. Sergeant Logan Miller is stepping into the role to oversee the Kearney School Resource Officer Program. The primary objective of this position is to assist the other schools as necessary, with a particular emphasis on increasing law enforcement presence in the elementary schools and supporting the DARE program. Lieutenant J.C. Small, the police officer previously in the position, talked about the training that Miller has and is going to go through this month.
12: KPD, like I said, I transitioned to road patrol here June 1st. Sergeant Miller took over for me in November, so he's actually been on the crew for actually most of this year. He's got a lot of experience right now. We're going to get him through the basic SRO course here at the end of this month.
11: SRO statistics from the last year are available on CentralNebraskaToday.com. The dedication of the George A. Wyman Waypoint for Grand Island will be held at the Hall County Historical Society's Plum Street Station at 11 a.m. on Wednesday. Prior to the dedication, there will be an approximately 45-minute presentation at the depot on George A. Wyman in his historic 1903 transcontinental trip. Wyman is the first person to complete a transcontinental trip of North America using a gasoline-powered vehicle, and he stopped through both Kearney and Grand Island during the trip. A trial started Monday for a Hastings in-home daycare provider who has been charged with negligent child abuse in Adams County District Court. Jade Essings, a 23-year-old woman, has been charged with committing negligent child abuse resulting in injury, a Class 3 felony. Essings has pleaded not guilty to the charges. Essings was arrested following a month-long investigation by the Hastings Police Department. A child was severely injured in Essings' care following an incident in December of 2024. The UNK History Department is going to be having a lecture about nuclear fears during the Cold War and how they shape Nebraska's current storm preparation systems. The lecture is going to be at noon today in the Kearney Public Library. It is presented by Logan Osmera, a graduate of UNK's Public History Master's Program. It's part of the Brown Bag Lecture Series. More information can be found on the Kearney Public Library YouTube channel. I'm Lucas Ratliff, and those were some headlines from CentralNebraskaToday.com.
13: The University of Nebraska-Kearney head women's basketball coach Drew Johnson recently signed a contract extension that'll keep him in charge of the Loper program through March 31st of 2029. Johnson has led UNK the past three seasons, going 54-36 overall. That also includes a 33-27 mark in the MIAA regular season play, three MIAA tournament appearances in Kansas City, and two seasons of at least 19 wins. Johnson and his staff, his wife, Nicole Olde Johnson, and Jill Ashoff will welcome five freshmen and a transfer for the upcoming 2026-27 season. Staying with hoops, Nebraska men's basketball will be heading to Chicago for a non-conference game November 22nd at the Credit Union One Arena against Butler. The game will be the fourth all-time matchup between the Cornhuskers and Bulldogs, the first since Nebraska won 80-76 in the 2019 NIT. The remainder of Nebraska's non-conference schedule should be posted later this summer. And the Carolina Hurricanes even the NHL Stanley Cup Finals last night with a 5-3 victory over the Vegas Golden Knights. The series is now set at 2-2. Game 5 is Thursday at 7 p.m. That's your latest sports update. I'm Tyler Cavalli. For more, go to the website at CentralNebraskaToday.com.
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14: Sunny, windy, 88 this afternoon. Tonight, more showers and thunderstorms are likely with a low dipping to 61. Thursday's high, 78. Rain eventually diminishing. Thursday night, cooler, down to 52. For Friday, it looks like 86. Saturday, 87, with a chance of rain returning. Sunday's high in the 70s. That's the latest Central Nebraska weather. I'm Brian Gallagher.

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1: Well, thanks for hanging out with us here. It's the 6, the early crew. We appreciate you guys. And, of course, we are powered by the Midway Auto Dealerships. Hey, maybe you're looking to join the team. They're still adding, folks. They're still adding people. Go to MidwayCareers.com. 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Lisa, why is William Clark Green? Why did we play that double shot from William Clark Green today?
2: He's going to be at Wurstog on Saturday.
1: Yeah.
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1: Mm-hmm. Wednesday shout out to Wurstog. It's a Wurstog Wednesday shout out. And you can link up for tickets over at the Mirror Image Car Wash concert page at KRNY.com. We're getting people in for the farm. We've only got, 7-8 days to get people in.
2: That's crazy.
1: That is crazy.
2: By the way, I had a great conversation with our current farm winner, Kendra, and she thanked us for everything. They've had a great year with the tickets, and she says she's going to miss talking to me. Kendra, you know where I am. You can keep texting. It's okay. We can still talk.
1: Your first tickets that you'll be provided as the farm winner, if you win this next Thursday, the 18th, will be to Nebraska Land Days. So, exciting stuff. So, would you like to get in for the farm? We're asking, do you have a Wednesday shout-out? Also, it's National Iced Tea Day. I know that we, not too terrible long ago on National Tea Day, did this topic. And I believe that Sweet Tea did not win. I believe it was Lisa's Unsweetened Tea. But you're a big tea fan. And so we're asking how you take your tea. Sweet, not sweet. Sun tea is a very popular this time of year. I know that my mom, Grandma Carla in North Platte, and we got to see her yesterday. Was in North Platte for Kearney Legion Baseball. And so I know that she always does the sun tea, puts it out on the back and lets the sun do its thing. I don't understand what the sun does. Does it brew it?
2: Yes, it does. It brews the heat. It brews the tea. I love sun tea.
1: Okay. So she says sun tea, not sweet. I like sweet tea, especially if it's from like Chick-fil-A or Popeyes has good sweet tea. So
2: Nope. Those words don't go in the same sentence. I'm very adamant about
1: Lisa's
2: this.
1: Wednesday shout out is to everybody not voting for sweet tea.
2: Yeah, thank you.
1: 308-698-2102. We would love to get you in. Also, we are getting close to triple digits in food truck nominations.
2: Yeah, you guys are loving this, and we're loving it too. And talk about making me hungry. I went and looked at the list. There's so many different options. So go and put in your favorite. Get them nominated so they can make it to the bracket. The ones with the most nominations will be a part of the 16. It's all brought to you by Midwest Restaurant Supply and Kitchen Superstore of Grand Island, Lockmobile of Kearney, Appalachian Construction Services, Cordova's Drywall, Home Innovation Spas, and Sailor Screen Printing.
1: Red, White, and Boom continues as well. We sold a whole bunch of Hot Rocket fireworks yesterday. We're getting close to being sold out on some of these, so make sure you get over to KRNY.com and the Wise Buys page. 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Cracklin Kirk's almost gone. Bellino getting close to being gone. Papa Lion's as well. And we'll introduce Pow Pow Fireworks to the mix on Friday. So holiday yays or nays for the 10th of June. We've already talked about it being Iced Tea Day. That's a yay.
2: Yay.
1: Today is also National Ballpoint Pen Day.
2: Yay, but I'm very particular about my pens. This is my favorite brand. I was talking to somebody about this the other day.
1: That's a gel pen, right?
2: It's an Acroball what it says. They come in pink and a light pink. Yeah. I'm trying to find the brand. It's a Pilot pen. It's got the breast cancer awareness symbol on it. But these write better than any pen I've ever had.
1: The Acroball.
2: Yeah, from Pilot. Okay. My favorite.
1: She is not a paid spokesperson for Pilot pens.
2: No, but I'm very particular about my pens. Don't steal my pens.
1: So now you know.
2: I'll share, but give it back.
1: Also, this makes me think of KFC. It is Herbs and Spices Day.

0: I love egg rolls. I love the sweet and sour sauce.
1: So on the egg rolls, let me ask, because this has been a discussion at my house. Veggie only, or do you like it with the pork inside?
0: Don't matter.
1: Don't matter anyway.
0: I just can't do the ones that have the seafood ones. I can do chicken. I can do pork. I can do veggie. We'll go to the dollar store, and I'll get the frozen ones that come with the little sauce packet in it, and McKenna will throw them in the air fryer, crisp them up real nice. Oh, they're so good. But I do like to get them at places when we go out to the for the Chinese food. So, big yay on the egg rolls. Do you like the egg rolls?
1: Yes, I do. Very much.
0: You're good with those?
1: And I like them both ways as well.
0: So would you take...
1: I don't dip them, no.
0: Would you take egg rolls over the crab rangoon?
1: No, absolutely not. Crab rangoon is number one.
0: Okay.
1: Number one!
0: It's a Vegas push for me on that. So.
1: And you can't order Chinese food without ordering crab rangoon.
0: The spring rolls are good, too, if they're cooked right. So, all right, there you have it. Holiday Yays or Nays, 10th of June. 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
1: 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Sunny, breezy, 88 for your Wednesday. Tonight, becoming cloudy, 50% chance of storms overnight. 59 the low, and for tomorrow, partly sunny, breezy, 78. Tri-Cities now, low 70s, more weather. 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
1: 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Taylor Swift and the song that you just heard, I Knew It, I Knew You, from the Toy Story 5 soundtrack, made country radio history. Taylor has become the first woman to have every reporting country station in the country, in the nation, in the U.S., commit to playing the song during its first week. And she acknowledged the milestone with a cool social media post saying, man, it's been a while. So welcome back to country radio, Taylor Swift. And Farm Aid has announced its date and location. Willie Nelson taking the social media to say that Farm Aid 26 will be at Virginia Beach on September 26th. Happy country music birthday to Lee Bryce, who's 47 today, and country music anniversary Wynonna and Cactus Moser, 14 years today.
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1: ABC News, I'm Sherry Preston. In a post this morning, President Trump says Iran is, quote, taking too long to negotiate a deal, and that now, in his words, they will have to pay the price. This comes after stepped-up attacks on both sides following an Iranian drone strike that knocked down an American Apache helicopter. Both the pilots rescued by a Navy surface drone. ABC's Martha Raddatz.
2: The drone boats find the pilots. The pilots may have been in communication with encrypted radio. The pilots climb on to this unmanned boat, and they are whisked away to another location. And at that next location, in the water, of course, U.S. helicopter hovers over that unmanned boat and hoists these pilots into the helicopter and off to safety.
1: A Texas 19-year-old sentenced to 35 years in prison after being convicted of killing another high school track athlete in a fight at a track meet in a Dallas suburb. This is ABC News.
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5: A two-vehicle accident took place near the intersection of Highway 30 and Antelope Avenue yesterday afternoon. The Kearney Volunteer Fire Department, Good Samaritan EMS, and Kearney Police Department were called to the scene. A gray Toyota SUV with damage to the driver's side had come to rest facing west on Highway 30. Right next to the SUV, a Chevrolet pickup with light front end damage had also come to rest facing west on the highway. The cause of the accident and extent of any injuries was not available. On Saturday at 12:20 p.m., the Hall County Sheriff's Office responded to a residence in Caro for the report of an individual with a gunshot wound. Upon arrival, deputies located an adult male of Caro and transported him to the Grand Island Regional Medical Center, where he was pronounced deceased. Preliminary investigation indicates the gunshot was self-inflicted. The Hall County Sheriff's Office continues to investigate. Investigators say there is no threat to public safety. Next of kin has been notified. Kearney Regional Medical Center broke ground for the new Oak Park campus on the north side of Kearney Monday afternoon. The campus will be located at the corner of 2nd Avenue and 56th Street. Dr. Scott Smith, Chief Medical Officer and Interim Chief Executive Officer of Kearney Regional Medical Center, talked about what the campus is for.
6: The emphasis of this was continued growth of Kearney. And as we started to outgrow our space in our campus, we looked at other alternatives. Kearney has been growing immensely, and there was very little access to healthcare on the north side, as well as the fact there was no outpatient imaging center. So we looked at our options. We found this piece of land and felt this was an excellent place for Platte Valley and KRMC to expand into.
5: Scott said that the outpatient imaging center was something that was needed for Kearney and will feature MRIs, CAT scans, ultrasounds, x-rays, and more. The tentative date to open the doors is in early fall of 2027. A section of Interstate 80 will be closed for work from this evening at 10 p.m. to tomorrow morning at 6 a.m. at the Odessa 263 interchange. The work includes removal of the southbound lane of the L-10B bridge over the eastbound lane of I-80. The designated detour route will be the adjacent on and off ramps. The work is anticipated to only take one night. Hope Harbor is holding Hunting for Hope, the Eras Hunt, on July 11th. Hunting for Hope is a citywide scavenger hunt fundraiser that offers a unique and fun night out while supporting Hope Harbor's mission. More information can be found at hopeharborgi.org. I'm Lucas Ratliff, and those were some headlines from CentralNebraskaToday.com.
7: Nebraska pitcher Carson Yasa and shortstop Dylan Carey were named All-Region by the American Baseball Coaches Association in Rawlings yesterday. They are the fifth and sixth All-Region players under head coach Will Bolt. Yasa became the first Cornhusker pitcher to earn 10 wins since Johnny Dorn in 2007. He was 10-2 with a 3.59 ERA, had 117 strikeouts in over 87 innings. Carey finished the season with a 353 batting average with 15 home runs, 65 RBIs, 16 doubles. Both players earned first-team All-Big Ten honors. The University of Nebraska-Kearney head women's basketball coach Drew Johnson recently signed a contract extension that'll keep him in charge of the Loper program through March 31st of 2029. Johnson has led UNK the past three seasons, going 54-36. That includes a 33-27 mark in MIAA regular season play, three MIAA tournament appearances in Kansas City, and two seasons of at least 19 wins. Nebraska men's basketball will be heading to Chicago for a non-conference game November 22nd against Butler. The game will be the fourth all-time matchup between the Cornhuskers and Bulldogs and the first since Nebraska won 80-76 in the NIT in 2019. The announcement marks Nebraska's fourth neutral site game this season, as the Huskers will face Providence in Connecticut, Boise State in Sioux Falls, South Dakota, and Missouri in Kansas City. The remainder of Nebraska's non-conference schedule will be posted later this summer. Following the departure of track coach Jordan Rush, the Overton Eagles will stay within the school system, handing the position of track coach to assistant Brandy McCarter. McCarter, who has been on the coaching staff the last 4 years, will look to branch on the success the Eagles have had as of late, especially in May at Burke Stadium. While she did track in high school, McCarter says that being an assistant really motivated her to take over the position.
8: My experience has really been more in the coaching arena of track. Again, something I would not have seen coming, but my kids, when raising my kids, all did track. And so I was able to kind of get involved, you know, more as a parent and a spectator. And then here, as of late, being in Overton, was able to join the coaching crew and learned an incredible amount about the sport.
7: McCarter also stated that the remaining coaching staff for track will stay intact for the Eagles. That is your Morning Sports Update. I'm Tyler Cavalli. For more, go to the website at CentralNebraskaToday.com.
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9: Sunny, windy, 88 this afternoon. Tonight, more showers and thunderstorms are likely, with a low dipping to 61. Thursday's high, 78. Rain eventually diminishing. Thursday night, cooler, down to 52. For Friday, it looks like 86. Saturday, 87, with a chance of rain returning. Sunday's high in the 70s. That's the latest Central Nebraska weather. I'm Brian Gallagher.
0: Since 1996. That's kind of incredible. 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
10: Good morning.
1: Sweet tea for Lisa this morning. 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
1: 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Ugh. 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Also, Wednesday shout-outs. 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
1: 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Also, Ticket Lady Lisa has arrived with more tickets today.
10: That's right. This is the last pair of tickets to go to Worst Hog this Saturday in Eustis. Get your plans made. William Clark Green will be there. Noah James and the Polka Police.
1: Sailor Screen Printing Fresh Cut from Kevin Powers and Shabuzi soon. As long as it's moving up the national charts, we'll get you in to win.
10: Is he getting tipsy in a bar?
1: He's powerfully getting tipsy. So, the song's called Move On. Maybe he's moved on from getting tipsy.
10: Oh, is he going bar hopping now?
1: Apparently. They're on to the next. On to the next. On to Cincinnati. So, also, we're going to have updates on Red, White, and Boom. So many food truck nominations we've got. We'll talk about that on the live look later on this hour here at the Scotty O Show. Powered by the Midway Auto Dealerships and Y102. Megan Maroney is in with a double shot now. Thanks for hanging on a Sporting Chance Wednesday.

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0: 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Sunny, breezy, 88 for your Wednesday. Tonight, becoming cloudy, 50% chance of storms overnight. 59 the low, and for tomorrow, partly sunny, breezy, 78. Tri-Cities now, low 70s, more weather. 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

0: Two Sailors Screaming Fresh Cut, Kevin Powers, Shaboozy. Move on. 726. Lover Shove, we're going to get you in to win. Also, if you've got a Wednesday shout out. And maybe if you want to tell Lisa if you like sweet tea or not, because it's iced
1: tea day. You
0: don't.
1: You just don't.
0: 308-698-2102. I'm going to love it. It's moved up like into the top 35 on the charts. Starting to get a lot of national airplay. That has a good sound. I think it has a good sound. So I'm going to give it some love.
1: Light love.
0: Hey, light love. What are people on the text line saying at 308-698-2102?
1: Chris in Holdridge gave it some love. Monica in Ravenna, love. Sandy and Lawrence loved it. Penny and Minden loved it. Katie in Smith Center said it wasn't sure about it at first, but I'll give it a like. Scott in Grand Island loved it. Then we've got Wesley, who gave it a light shove in St. Paul. Sharon in Hastings loved it. Cindy and Deweese loved it. Huge Insta love from Megan. It's been on my playlist. She's in Aurora. Janelle liked it in Grand Island. Bobby of Caro liked it. Brittany of Pleasanton gave it a light love. Jeff and Junietta, light love. Austin in Kearney, love. And Jeremiah in Hastings gave it a light shove.
0: Okay, 98-2. Love to shove. Wesley and Jeremiah said no. Okay, Lisa will have this again on the rewind at 11:30. Fresh Cut Music coming your way tomorrow from
1: Chris Darlington.
0: Yeah, new guy. 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
14: On Sunday, the Howard County Sheriff's Office, with assistance from the Central Nebraska Special Response Team, served a search warrant within the city of St. Paul. Prior to entering, announcements were made from outside the structure in an effort to provide any occupants the opportunity to surrender peacefully and allow the warrant to be executed in the safest manner possible. One adult male was detained without incident and was subsequently placed under arrest after narcotics were located inside the structure. The investigation remains active and ongoing. Deputies are currently pursuing additional narcotic leads that were developed during the course of this investigation. Sergeant Logan Miller is stepping into the role to oversee the Kearney School Resource Officer Program. The primary objective of this position is to assist the other schools as necessary, with a particular emphasis on increasing law enforcement presence in the elementary schools and supporting the DARE program. Lieutenant J.C. Small, the police officer previously in the position, talked about the training that Miller has and is going to go through this month.
15: KPD, like I said, I transitioned to the road patrol here June 1st. Sergeant Miller took over for me in November, so he's actually been on the crew for actually most of this year. He's got a lot of experience right now. We're going to get him through the basic SRO course here at the end of this month.
14: SRO statistics from the last year are available on CentralNebraskaToday.com. The dedication of the George A. Wyman Waypoint for Grand Island will be held at the Hall County Historical Society's Plum Street Station at 11 a.m. on Wednesday. Prior to the dedication, there will be an approximately 45-minute presentation at the depot on George A. Wyman in his historic 1903 transcontinental trip. Wyman is the first person to complete a transcontinental trip of North America using a gasoline-powered vehicle, and he stopped through both Kearney and Grand Island during the trip. A trial started Monday for a Hastings in-home daycare provider who has been charged with negligent child abuse in Adams County District Court. Jade Essings, a 23-year-old woman, has been charged with committing negligent child abuse resulting in injury, a Class 3 felony. Essings has pleaded not guilty to the charges. Essings was arrested following a month-long investigation by the Hastings Police Department. A child was severely injured in Essings' care following an incident in December of 2024. The UNK History Department is going to be having a lecture about nuclear fears during the Cold War and how they shape Nebraska's current storm preparation systems. The lecture is going to be at noon today in the Kearney Public Library. It is presented by Logan Osmera, a graduate of UNK's Public History Master's Program. It's part of the Brown Bag Lecture Series. More information can be found on the Kearney Public Library YouTube channel. I'm Lucas Ratliff, and those were some headlines from CentralNebraskaToday.com.
16: The University of Nebraska-Kearney head women's basketball coach Drew Johnson recently signed a contract extension that'll keep him in charge of the Loper program through March 31st of 2029. Johnson has led UNK the past three seasons, going 54-36 overall. That also includes a 33-27 mark in the MIAA regular season play, three MIAA tournament appearances in Kansas City, and two seasons of at least 19 wins. Johnson and his staff, his wife, Nicole Olde Johnson, and Jill Ashoff will welcome five freshmen and a transfer for the upcoming 2026-27 season. Staying with hoops, Nebraska men's basketball will be heading to Chicago for a non-conference game November 22nd at the Credit Union One Arena against Butler. The game will be the fourth all-time matchup between the Cornhuskers and Bulldogs, the first since Nebraska won 80-76 in the 2019 NIT. The remainder of Nebraska's non-conference schedule should be posted later this summer. And the Carolina Hurricanes even the NHL Stanley Cup Finals last night with a 5-3 victory over the Vegas Golden Knights. The series is now set at 2-2. Game 5 is Thursday at 7 p.m. That's your latest sports update. I'm Tyler Cavalli. For more, go to the website at CentralNebraskaToday.com.
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17: Sunny, windy, 88 this afternoon. Tonight, more showers and thunderstorms are likely with a low dipping to 61. Thursday's high, 78. Rain eventually diminishing. Thursday night, cooler, down to 52. For Friday, it looks like 86. Saturday, 87, with a chance of rain returning. Sunday's high in the 70s. That's the latest Central Nebraska weather. I'm Brian Gallagher.

0: Bear's main character energy on the Y102 text line again today. 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
1: A little WCG, William Clark Green. And there's a reason why we've been playing William Clark Green this morning.
2: 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KRNY.com.
3: Yeah.
2: Because I'm a giver.
3: Yes. She's a giver. Ticket Lady Lisa.
1: It's going to get you hooked up. Also, our Y102 Appalachian Construction Services text topic. And these folks that are texting in their Wednesday shout-outs and National Iced Tea commentary. Getting in for the farm. Again, Lisa loves the sweet tea.
2: No, I do not.
1: And so do I.
2: Hush your mouth.
1: If you want to elicit a response from her, just say something good about sweet tea. So her shout-out is to
2: all you a liar
1: people voting against the sweet tea. Also, Wednesday, I want to say Wednesday shout-out here. My neighbor, Jason. We were at baseball in North Platte. By the way, congrats to Pinnacle Bank Post 52 on the win last night at North Platte. Sorry, Greg. We were sitting, it was basically sunny skies, and we start getting messages back from the Tri-Cities about high winds and stuff going on. And so my neighbor Jason made sure that our trash can was secured and didn't end up in Extel. And also made sure that the plants got pulled up. And so the only thing that I really noticed at our house, we had some chairs on the back that ended up getting blown over. But neighbor Jason, thank you for being our storm hero. Speaking of storm stuff, Brian, we've been talking to him behind the scenes. He's talked about some power lines down. Was that between Kearney and Gibbon?
2: Yeah, they were snapped.
1: He was out doing some storm chasing things. He'll be in the 9, and we'll go over some storm damage stuff. And check centralnebraskatoday.com. He's already shown us some of the photos he's taken.
2: He's got photos of the snap power lines up there.
1: Some good stuff going up there. So, thoughts, prayers with everybody cleaning up this morning.
2: Can I do my couple storm shout-out?
1: Sure.
2: I'm going to give a shout-out to the hoodie that we bought our dog, who anxiously paces every time it storms. But we put that thing on him last night that's supposed to calm
1: mm-hmm.
2: him down.
1: Mm-hmm.
2: He took a nap. He slept through
1: Louie,
2: it.
1: Way to go. So, where did you get the hoodie?
2: It's that Comfort brand. We've talked about that brand before. Uh-huh. They have dog hoodies that it like gives you a hug and calms them down.
1: Yeah. Works the same for teenagers.
2: It does. So. It does. And then my husband has a camera network for work, and we watched the storm progress across the state last night. Ooh. So that was very interesting.
1: Yeah.
2: So I thank him for the entertainment.
1: Shout out to the NTV Camera Network. So give me a couple of Wednesday shout outs. We need to get to birthdays here soon.
2: All right. We have a lot of people talking about tea. Julian Franklin says iced tea with lemon and no sugar. Tom in Johnson Lake says no sweet tea. Anita in Kearney says I like cold brew. Carmen in Kearney says I love me some sweet tea, but sometimes I'll add some unsweet to it so it's not so sweet.
1: Yeah, sometimes that'll get you. So, all right, text Lisa now, 308-698-2102 on our topic. 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
1: 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Sunny, breezy, 88 for your Wednesday. Tonight, becoming cloudy, 50% chance of storms overnight. 59 the low, and for tomorrow, partly sunny, breezy, 78. Tri-Cities now, low 70s, more weather. And get in for the farm at KRNY.com.

0: One of our favorite influencers, Scottio, Mr. Cutler, is turning 7 today. Cutler Cruzan. So have a fantastic day, Cutler.
1: He sends us this fun thing each day called the butt of the day. And Cutler, you absolutely make our morning. Happy birthday to Cutler. Have a great day, buddy.
0: Have a fantastic day. Also, happy birthday today to Jake Kniehans, turning 21 in Campbell today. Have a great day. Deb Osborne also celebrating today. And Bob Nelson.
1: Congratulations. You guys are in to win with Small Cakes of Carnival, drawn Friday for a prize. Celebrities, Kate Upton is 34 today. Actress Elizabeth Hurley is 61. Comedian Bill Burr is 58. One country music birthday and one country music anniversary.
0: Lee Bryce is 47 today. And Wynonna Judd is celebrating 14 years with Cactus Mosher. And by the way, she announced a new album yesterday.
1: Very exciting. Live look coming up soon in honor of Lee Bryce's birthday. Here's his latest song. It's the Scottio Show, powered by the Midway Auto Dealerships in Y102.

0: Here's a live look at the top stuff we're talking about with you today on the Scotty O Show.
1: Happy birthday again, Lee Bryce, guy that we've hung out with all over the place, including at St. Jude. As a matter of fact, I was showing Tyler in the afternoon the other day. We were talking about celebrity phone numbers that we have on our phone. I have four different phone numbers for Lee Bryce from four different times that we've hung out. And he's been like, oh, hey. And

0: text back and forth a couple times on one, and then, hey, this is the difference. So Lee's changed a lot of numbers over the years.
1: My biggest phone number is one that's adjacent to a celebrity.
0: Okay.
1: I have Garth Brooks' manager on my phone.
0: Bobby?
1: Yeah, that's my biggest one.
0: Yep, got him too. He's a fun one to text with.
1: So. Just make sure not to butt dial them because then they'll remove you.
0: Hey, sorry, Bobby.
1: Sorry about that.
0: Sorry, Lee, and your four numbers. Okay, Wednesday, June the 10th. Real quick here, getting you in on Sporting Chance Wednesday for William Clark Green Worst Hog tickets for Saturday night. Also, our Y102 Appalachian Construction Services text topic. Lisa says no to the sweet tea.
1: Absolutely not.
0: National Iced Tea Day. I say yes. You just had a texter a little bit ago that is very passionate like you are.
1: They said sweet tea is trash.
0: We'll have a mailbag check in the 8. We'll get further into that. Also, Wednesday shout-outs. And we've been giving shout-out to those who helped keep us safe last night in the storm and those who are now doing the cleanup. And you mentioned some Y102 listing area spots that are still being affected this morning.
1: Axtell and Funk got a lot of damage. Some buildings blown over, lots of trees down. Funk had a problem with their well for a while last night, but the water usage is back to normal. And I saw some photos of them cleaning up at Pioneer Village this morning. So if you know someone that needs some help, go help them out. Do what you can.
0: A lot of trees down, some power lines.
1: And be patient, please.
0: And we were taken off the air with some damage at our transmitter last night. Shout out to Ben and our engineers for getting us back up. We appreciate you guys. So, and Brian's got coverage at CentralNebraskaToday.com, and we'll talk more with him about that in the 9. Also trending today, the premiere of Toy Story 5 was last night, and today's the official big day, right? June 10th.
1: I'm double checking.
0: So anyway, we had the premiere last night, and I had on Country Buzz, Taylor made country music history. Every reporting country music station in America added her song that we played on the Sailor Screen Printing Fresh Guy yesterday.
1: June 19th is the official public release date.
0: For some reason, I had June 10th in my head. But there was a premiere last night, and she did something special.
1: Yeah, she not only sang her new song, but then she brought out Randy Newman to sing a duet.
0: Yep, let's hear a little bit of that.

0: Taylor and Randy Newman trending all over the socials today. Great
1: she
0: job there.
1: Gave a great speech That's about how excited she was to be a part of the Toy Story universe.
0: June 19th.
1: She said
0: theaters.
1: It's her favorite movie of so, this of the set.
0: Real quick here, don't forget Red, White, and Boom. Get them before they're gone.
1: Yeah, you can get them right now. 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
0: I made the fireworks sounds that time. 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
3: ABC News, I'm Sherry Preston. President Trump this morning declaring Iran will now have to, in his words, pay the price for waiting too long to reach a peace deal. Just yesterday, the president told ABC he still believes he can get to a deal. This comes as stepped-up attacks on both sides happen overnight after an Iranian drone knocked down a U.S. Army Apache helicopter near the Strait of Hormuz. Despite recent controversies, political newcomer Graham Plattner easily winning the Democratic Senate primary in Maine.
4: I love every single one of you. Everyone who has shown up at a town hall, who has knocked on a door, who cast their vote, not for me, but for a vision of a life in Maine that you can afford.
3: He will face incumbent Senator Susan Collins in the election in November. Pope Francis continues his trip through Spain. Today he's been visiting with inmates at a prison and later will celebrate Mass at the Sagrada Familia Basilica in Barcelona. This is ABC News.
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7: A two-vehicle accident took place near the intersection of Highway 30 and Antelope Avenue yesterday afternoon. The Kearney Volunteer Fire Department, Good Samaritan EMS, and Kearney Police Department were called to the scene. A gray Toyota SUV with damage to the driver's side had come to rest facing west on Highway 30. Right next to the SUV, a Chevrolet pickup with light front-end damage had also come to rest facing west on the highway. The cause of the accident and extent of any injuries was not available. On Saturday at 12:20 p.m., the Hall County Sheriff's Office responded to a residence in Caro for the report of an individual with a gunshot wound. Upon arrival, deputies located an adult male of Caro and transported him to the Grand Island Regional Medical Center, where he was pronounced deceased. Preliminary investigation indicates the gunshot was self-inflicted. The Hall County Sheriff's Office continues to investigate. Investigators say there is no threat to public safety. Next of kin has been notified. Kearney Regional Medical Center broke ground for their new Oak Park campus on the north side of Kearney Monday afternoon. The campus will be located at the corner of 2nd Avenue and 56th Street. Dr. Scott Smith, Chief Medical Officer and Interim Chief Executive Officer of Kearney Regional Medical Center, talked about what the campus is for.
8: The emphasis of this was continued growth of Kearney. And as we started to outgrow our space in our campus, we looked at other alternatives. Kearney has been growing immensely, and there was very little access to health care on the north side, as well as the fact there was no outpatient imaging center. So we looked at our options. We found this piece of land and felt this was an excellent place for Platte Valley and KRMC to expand into.
7: Scott said that the outpatient imaging center was something that was needed for Kearney and will feature MRIs, CAT scans, ultrasounds, x-rays, and more. The tentative date to open the doors is in early fall of 2027. A section of Interstate 80 will be closed for work from this evening at 10 p.m. to tomorrow morning at 6 a.m. at the Odessa 263 interchange. The work includes removal of the southbound lane of the L-10B bridge over the eastbound lane of I-80. The designated detour route will be the adjacent on- and off-ramps. The work is anticipated to only take one night. Hope Harbor is holding Hunting for Hope, the Eras Hunt, on July 11th. Hunting for Hope is a citywide scavenger hunt fundraiser that offers a unique and fun night out while supporting Hope Harbor's mission. More information can be found at hopeharborgi.org. I'm Lucas Ratliff, and those were some headlines from CentralNebraskaToday.com.
9: 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Nebraska pitcher Carson Yasa and shortstop Dylan Carey were named All-Region by the American Baseball Coaches Association in Rawlings yesterday. They are the fifth and sixth All-Region players under head coach Will Bolt. Yasa became the first Cornhusker pitcher to earn 10 wins since Johnny Dorn in 2007. He was 10-2 with a 3.59 ERA, had 117 strikeouts in over 87 innings. Carey finished the season with a 353 batting average with 15 home runs, 65 RBIs, 16 doubles. Both players earned first-team All-Big Ten honors. The University of Nebraska-Kearney head women's basketball coach Drew Johnson recently signed a contract extension that'll keep him in charge of the Loper program through March 31st of 2029. Johnson has led UNK the past three seasons, going 54-36. That includes a 33-27 mark in MIAA regular season play, three MIAA tournament appearances in Kansas City, and two seasons of at least 19 wins. Nebraska men's basketball will be heading to Chicago for a non-conference game November 22nd against Butler. The game will be the fourth all-time matchup between the Cornhuskers and Bulldogs and the first since Nebraska won 80-76 in the NIT in 2019. The announcement marks Nebraska's fourth neutral site game this season, as the Huskers will face Providence in Connecticut, Boise State in Sioux Falls, South Dakota, and Missouri in Kansas City. The remainder of Nebraska's non-conference schedule will be posted later this summer. Following the departure of track coach Jordan Rush, the Overton Eagles will stay within the school system, handing the position of track coach to assistant Brandy McCarter. McCarter, who has been on the coaching staff the last 4 years, will look to branch on the success the Eagles have had as of late, especially in May at Burke Stadium. While she did track in high school, McCarter says that being an assistant really motivated her to take over the position.
10: My experience has really been more in the coaching arena of track. Again, something I would not have seen coming, but my kids, raising my kids, all did track. And so I was able to kind of get involved, you know, more as a parent and a spectator. And then here, as of late, being in Overton, was able to join the coaching crew and learned an incredible amount about the sport.
9: McCarter also stated that the remaining coaching staff for track will stay intact for the Eagles. That is your morning sports update. I'm Tyler Cavalli. For more, go to the website at CentralNebraskaToday.com.
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11: Sunny, windy, 88 this afternoon. Tonight, more showers and thunderstorms are likely, with a low dipping to 61. Thursday's high, 78. Rain eventually diminishing. Thursday night, cooler, down to 52. For Friday, it looks like 86. Saturday, 87, with a chance of rain returning. Sunday's high in the 70s. That's the latest Central Nebraska weather. I'm Brian Gallagher.
12: 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We'll have Rip's Phrase That Pays, also Mr. Bonus, Mitch Ebner. So make sure that you stop on by thinkmidway.com. Shop now. Ticket Lady Lisa is here, and she has brought to you another opportunity to win with Wurstog. Big party on Saturday night, June 13th. We've got William Clark Green, special guest Noah James, and the Polka Police. It's going to be a big, fun time, and you have done an amazing job with the tickets this week. Way to go, Ticket Lady Lisa.
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12: And if you'd like to get in now, you can text Lisa our text topic, two-parter today. Of course, we like to do Wednesday shout-outs. If there's a shout-out you'd like to give, by all means, Wednesday shout-out. And it is National Tea Day. I already know Lisa's answer to this, but we'll say, how do you take your tea? Sweet? Not sweet? Sun? How do you take it? It's Iced Tea Day today. It's a national holiday.
13: Not sweet. At all.
12: Lisa does her. She does the peak
13: gold. I just
12: gold
13: threw up in my mouth
12: in the
13: bit.
12: Bottle. I love the sweet tea, especially whether if it's from Chick-fil-A or Popeyes or someplace like that. So text in.
13: I love all types of tea. I'm excited because I'm headed back to What the Dickens this weekend in Hastings. Love the tea.
12: Yeah. And my Wednesday shout out is a big thank you to everybody that's texting in and getting in on the Y102 Appalachian Construction Services text line at 308-698-2102. We've got another double shot lined up for you here. Lots of great stuff. More details on how you can nominate your favorite food truck. 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
1: R-U-N-Z-A. And new at Runza, we tried these recently. They have got saucy popcorn chicken. When you order it, they call it saucy pop. So have personally tried the Parmesan garlic, but they have the honey barbecue. They have the also the sweet chili. So it's good stuff for the summertime at Runza. And it's been a while since we've given away free Runza.
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1: 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Sunny, breezy, 88 for your Wednesday. Tonight, becoming cloudy, 50% chance of storms overnight. 59 the low, and for tomorrow, partly sunny, breezy, 78. Tri-Cities now, low 70s, more weather. Then get in for the farm at KRNY.com.
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1: All right, Scotty O gets to be the wheel spinner here. Also reminding you to text us in Wednesday shout-out. Shout-out to all those who helped provide coverage for our storms last night through the Tri-Cities, and shout-outs to those keeping everybody safe and doing cleanup. So, thank you. So, Wednesday shout-outs, and it is iced tea day, and yes, I'll take the sweet tea. Lisa says no. And we have landed on the farm spot, so she's going to get you in on the text line at 308-698-2102. Next five people get five qualifications. 308-698-2102. I hope you win. Text now to Y102.

0: There's main character energy on the Y102 text line again today. The Scotty O Show will now overshare.
1: Yeah. Lisa, thank you for letting me spin the wheel. And congratulations to our five pack winners of the farm qualifications. We'll give that away a week from tomorrow. Brought to you by Mid-Nebraska Aggregate.
2: They're five steps closer to being the winner.
1: Steps closer, yes. So we've got our Y102 Appalachian Construction Services text topic going on. And I played that Billy Currington Good Directions song for a reason. Do you know why?
2: Do I know why?
1: Yeah.
2: I do not.
1: Because it mentions sweet tea.
2: Oh.
1: In the song, Lisa. And I'm for the tea. It is National Iced Tea Day on June 10th. Also, we're doing Wednesday shout-outs. Shout-out to all those helping clean up after the storm last night. And shout-out to everybody that's getting in for the farm. But Lisa has got her following that she's given her Wednesday shout-out to. There are very passionate people against the sweet tea.
2: There is, including Megan in Aurora, who says, I hate sweet tea, just regular iced tea. Brittany in Pleasanton says, sweetened tea is, and she used the vomit emoji. Unsweetened is the way to go. Travis in Gibbon doesn't like tea at all. He says, no tea. But Anna in Elm Creek says, I'm from Texas. I love sweet tea.
1: Thank you, Anna.
2: I know this, Anna, because when I went to Texas and ordered a tea that was unsweet, they called it a Yankee.
1: It's the Yankee. Who is the guy you were talking about a little bit ago that was just very passionate? There's a Kenny or
2: Jeff from Grand Island says sweet tea is trash.
1: Okay, yeah.
2: I agree with you.
1: So that's who Lisa's given her Wednesday shout out to is Jeff in Grand Island. So where are you at with the tea? Do you have a Wednesday shout out? 308-698-2102. Quick break. 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
15: On Sunday, the Howard County Sheriff's Office, with assistance from the Central Nebraska Special Response Team, served a search warrant within the city of St. Paul. Prior to entering, announcements were made from outside the structure in an effort to provide any occupants the opportunity to surrender peacefully and allow the warrant to be executed in the safest manner possible. One adult male was detained without incident and was subsequently placed under arrest after narcotics were located inside the structure. The investigation remains active and ongoing. Deputies are currently pursuing additional narcotic leads that were developed during the course of this investigation. Sergeant Logan Miller is stepping into the role to oversee the Kearney School Resource Officer Program. The primary objective of this position is to assist the other schools as necessary, with a particular emphasis on increasing law enforcement presence in the elementary schools and supporting the DARE program. Lieutenant J.C. Small, the police officer previously in the position, talked about the training that Miller has and is going to go through this month.
16: KPD, like I said, I transitioned to the road patrol here June 1st. Sergeant Miller took over for me in November, so he's actually been on the crew for actually most of this year. He's got a lot of experience right now. We're going to get him through the basic SRO course here at the end of this month.
15: SRO statistics from the last year are available on CentralNebraskaToday.com. The dedication of the George A. Wyman Waypoint for Grand Island will be held at the Hall County Historical Society's Plum Street Station at 11 a.m. on Wednesday. Prior to the dedication, there will be an approximately 45-minute presentation at the depot on George A. Wyman in his historic 1903 transcontinental trip. Wyman is the first person to complete a transcontinental trip of North America using a gasoline-powered vehicle, and he stopped through both Kearney and Grand Island during the trip. A trial started Monday for a Hastings in-home daycare provider who has been charged with negligent child abuse in Adams County District Court. Jade Essings, a 23-year-old woman, has been charged with committing negligent child abuse resulting in injury, a Class 3 felony. Essings has pleaded not guilty to the charges. Essings was arrested following a month-long investigation by the Hastings Police Department. A child was severely injured in Essings' care following an incident in December of 2024. The UNK History Department is going to be having a lecture about nuclear fears during the Cold War and how they shape Nebraska's current storm preparation systems. The lecture is going to be at noon today in the Kearney Public Library. It is presented by Logan Osmera, a graduate of UNK's Public History Master's Program. It's part of the Brown Bag Lecture Series. More information can be found on the Kearney Public Library YouTube channel. I'm Lucas Ratliff, and those were some headlines from CentralNebraskaToday.com.
17: The University of Nebraska-Kearney head women's basketball coach Drew Johnson recently signed a contract extension that'll keep him in charge of the Loper program through March 31st of 2029. Johnson has led UNK the past three seasons, going 54-36 overall. That also includes a 33-27 mark in the MIAA regular season play, three MIAA tournament appearances in Kansas City, and two seasons of at least 19 wins. Johnson and his staff, his wife, Nicole Olde Johnson, and Jill Ashoff will welcome five freshmen and a transfer for the upcoming 2026-27 season. Staying with hoops, Nebraska men's basketball will be heading to Chicago for a non-conference game November 22nd at the Credit Union One Arena against Butler. The game will be the fourth all-time matchup between the Cornhuskers and Bulldogs, the first since Nebraska won 80-76 in the 2019 NIT. The remainder of Nebraska's non-conference schedule should be posted later this summer. And the Carolina Hurricanes even the NHL Stanley Cup Finals last night with a 5-3 victory over the Vegas Golden Knights. The series is now set at 2-2. Game 5 is Thursday at 7 p.m. That's your latest sports update. I'm Tyler Cavalli. For more, go to the website at CentralNebraskaToday.com.
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18: Sunny, windy, 88 this afternoon. Tonight, more showers and thunderstorms are likely with a low dipping to 61. Thursday's high, 78. Rain eventually diminishing. Thursday night, cooler, down to 52. For Friday, it looks like 86. Saturday, 87, with a chance of rain returning. Sunday's high in the 70s. That's the latest Central Nebraska weather. I'm Brian Gallagher.

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1: Scotty O Show, Y102, the Tri-Cities contest leader, is Y102. And thank you to everyone who's gotten in for our Going Bananas with the Savannah Bananas at Memorial Stadium on June 13th. Sold out game. And thank you to Gutter Pros for bringing this to everybody. And we want to say a big, big congratulations to
2: Keisha White of Alda, our winner of Savannah Bananas tickets. Keisha has won a pair to the sold-out June 13th game.
3: Keisha!
2: At Memorial Stadium in Lincoln. We'll be getting in touch with you and getting you your tickets.
1: Yeah, we had a lot of folks get in. 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
2: tickets
1: to things like the Savannah Bananas. 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
6: 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Sunny, breezy, 88 for your Wednesday. Tonight, becoming cloudy, 50% chance of storms overnight. 59 the low, and for tomorrow, partly sunny, breezy, 78. Tri-Cities now, low 70s, more weather. 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
1: Wednesday, June the 10th, Sporting Chance Wednesday today. And of course, Ticket Lady Lisa has got some Worst Dog tickets for you for Eustace on Saturday night. William Clark Green, the headliner. 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Try to win them. Maybe Tyler will say your name on the 5 o'clock stampede today. Also, our Y102 Appalachian Construction Services text topic, two-parter. First of all, Wednesday shout-outs. And so we've been giving shout-outs to everybody getting in for the farm here. Also, Wednesday shout-out to all the people that helped keep us safe with the storms. And Brian's back in here. I have a feeling he's going to be talking about some of this. And those that are cleaning up storm damage this morning. So, and shout out to the Pinnacle Bank Post 52 Juniors last night. Kearney Junior's picking up a win at North Platte. And then I hung out with some of my former teammates and former Hall of Fame member Greg, who is probably listening right now. And so we always, it gets a little chippy back and forth between us. So he cheers for Kearney every other game. But,
2: well, it must have been okay because he texted in, "Good morning, my favorite morning people. Hope you have a great day."
1: Yes. So we left on chipper terms last night, and his son Maddox pitched a good game, and Casey had a good game, and Kearney won last night. So home game tonight, 5 and 7:30 for the Pinnacle Bank juniors and seniors at Memorial Field. 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Brian, your Wednesday shout out today.
3: Why don't we shout out all the weather spotters for the local communities? I know that involves law enforcement, firefighters, and then just local people who spot for their community. Really important kind of getting those wind reports in, reports of damage last night. It was kind of wild across the local area.
1: And also, we have the second part of this I hadn't gotten to yet. It's National Iced Tea Day.
3: Okay.
1: And I personally like the sweet tea. I know we've had this conversation before. Lisa is shouting out everyone that's saying not sweet tea. If I remember right, Brian doesn't mind the sweet tea.
3: No, I can do either. Kind of depends on what I'm having and depends on my mood during the day. If I'm eating something sweeter, then I'll go for, you know, non-sweet iced tea. But every once in a while, just sounds good.
1: I do have an update from last night. Kearney Baseball stopped at Chick-fil-A, and guess what I got with my meal? I got the sweet tea, Lisa. Look at that. Look at that face. She's just like, lasers.
2: I have my hot tea right now. I'm going to have some more.
1: So I wanted to play this for
0: Brian. Continuing severe weather coverage from the Y102 Weathertight Insulation Storm Center.
1: And you were out and about last night, and you're going to be out and about this morning.
3: Yeah.
1: As well.
3: Like I said, kind of had a multi-cluster of storms roll through with high winds, straight line winds being the main threat. I was seeing reports of wind speeds up into the 70s, 80s in some places. A lot of tree damage across a lot of communities. I've seen a couple here in Kearney, large limbs down in case, my brother said, one tree down on Fifth Avenue. I personally saw several power lines snapped and blown down between Kearney and Gibbon. So I'm going to be following up with the National Weather Service today, kind of getting a handle on where those strongest wind gusts occurred. Damage and power outages. Sounds like it's pretty scattered across the area. So might take a little bit to get everything accumulated for a story, but plan on working on that throughout today.
1: Okay, and also, as we look forward to tonight, we always like to ask you the synopsis to the storm chaser. Good 50% chance of overnight storms tonight.
3: Yeah, hopefully they won't be as strong as they were yesterday. Yesterday's were a little more driven by kind of some of the upper-level features that were pushing into the plains. I think tonight's a little bit more of your run-of-the-mill overnight storms, so hopefully they're not too on the severe side. I know the area could use a break from that.
1: Also, sorry about the game last night, Brian.
3: Yeah, some boneheaded turnovers kind of doomed Vegas' effort there. We were down one with the third, pulled the goalie, and then the Canes put in the got him in the open net. So 5-4, we return to Raleigh for the next game. I think that's Thursday. Hopefully we can steal one there. Here's my overly optimistic view is we could steal one in Raleigh and then come back and win in front of our fans. So
1: let's do that.
3: Let's.
2: So, because it is the best of seven, right?
3: Yes, it is.
1: It's 2-2. right now.
3: So the next win puts the other team on the verge of elimination. So it's been really good hockey, though. So can't complain about the product on the ice.
2: Well, we had it on for the first period, and I said, that's a lot of scoring in the first period.
3: I think it's kind of gone the opposite way that everybody thought it was going to. Everyone thought this is going to be like a 1-2 the entire way. It's been high-scoring affair.
1: Also, Lisa wanted to give everyone the update on our food truck challenge.
2: We've got about 125 nominations so far for the food truck face-off.
1: The Brian's face, and thanks for listening to the radio show. You can't see the facial expressions. Was the 180 of Lisa's when I said I had Chick-fil-A sweet tea last night for dinner.
2: His was excited.
3: He was like, what?
1: 125?
2: 125 in 2 days. That's how many we've gotten.
3: That's awesome.
2: We're taking nominations through next Friday. And here's the thing. If you think maybe your favorite has already been nominated, you need to nominate them too, because we're only picking 16 to go to the bracket.
1: Mm-hmm.
2: We're picking them by the ones with the most nominations.
1: All right.
2: So your nomination counts.
1: Yeah.
2: It's not random draw.
1: Yeah.
2: This is by the number of nominations.
1: CentralNebraskaToday.com. Thank you to the sponsors as well.
3: Yes, that's Midwest Restaurant Supply and Kitchen Superstore of Grand Island, the Lockmobile Kearney, Appalachian Construction Services, Cordova Drywall, Home Innovation Spas, and Sailor Screen Printing.
1: And also, don't forget, Red, White, and Boom, we still have half-off fireworks.
2: That's right. 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
1: All right. So get on. And again, we'll add Pow Pow on Friday. So, and Brian, tell us what you're working on. Well, we already know a little bit about what you're working on with storms last night. 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
3: In addition to that, going through probably collecting as many photos as I can from the area and working on some that I took last night. I'll have to show you guys. I forgot my phone. I'll show you guys off air. Was just documenting a tree that was down along Highway 30. Somehow I managed to catch a lightning strike in the back.
1: It's like,
3: yeah, I'll show you guys after that. I was going through later and I was like, wait, what? I caught that? So, yeah, keep an eye out for some of the photos.
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1: 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Sunny, breezy, 88 for your Wednesday. Tonight, becoming cloudy, 50% chance of storms overnight, 59 the low. And for tomorrow, partly sunny, breezy, 78. Tri-Cities now, low 70s, more weather. 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
1: 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Taylor Swift and the song that you just heard, I Knew It, I Knew You, from the Toy Story 5 soundtrack, made country radio history. Taylor has become the first woman to have every reporting country station in the country, in the nation, in the U.S., commit to playing the song during its first week. And she acknowledged the milestone with a cool social media post saying, man, it's been a while. So welcome back to country radio, Taylor Swift. And Farm Aid has announced its date and location. Willie Nelson taking to social media to say that Farm Aid 26 will be at Virginia Beach on September 26th. Happy country music birthday to Lee Bryce, who's 47 today, and country music anniversary Wynonna and Cactus Moser, 14 years today.
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0: 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And why did we pick out the Judds today as our HOF?
1: Because Wynonna Judd is celebrating a wedding anniversary with her husband and drummer, Cactus Mosier, celebrating 14 years. And that song was a hit back in 1986.
0: We'll have a vinyl cut for you on the Midday Show coming up soon. Also, don't forget the Fresh Cut Rewind. And Shaboozy and Kevin Powers did pretty good today. So if you missed the song, you can hear it again with Lisa around 11:30. And Nash 90's cut in the noon hour. And of course, she will continue chatting about our topic today. Wednesday shout-outs, and if you would like to chime in on National Iced Tea Day, how you take your tea. We'll go over some more of those responses coming up here in just a little bit. And just a reminder, we're giving away tickets on Sporting Chance Wednesday.
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1: All right, William Clark Green. Again, like Lisa just said, you're getting in for tickets at KRNY.com today to Worst Hog. It's going to be a big, big party. Special guest Noah James and the Polka Police. And from what I hear from Lisa's family, if you have not seen the Polka Police...
2: What are you doing? You are...
1: Was that the reaction from your brother when you...
2: Yeah, he's said, like, "Why haven't you seen them yet?" I said, "No."
1: And he said,
2: "What are you doing?
1: What are you doing?" So there going to be a lot of roll out the barrel in a lot of different ways at Orsog Eustace on Saturday.
2: He at that time was seeing them perform at Kincaidor in Lincoln, so I think they were having fun.
1: Okay, well, there will be plenty of fun had at Worst Hog. I think they're saying it's the worst damn party you'll ever go to, something like that.
2: Yeah.
1: So have fun. We're going to get you in at KRNY.com. It's a Worst Hog Wednesday. We're doing Wednesday shout-outs. And you've been talking about all the people that have been texting and thanking those helping clean up some of the storm stuff. And we just talked to Brian. He's back out covering storm stuff.
2: Yeah, Jen in Kennesaw said, shout-out to everyone who has to clean up after the storm last night. I saw some pictures from Kennesaw. Lots of trees down. Then we have people talking about their tea. Calvin and Hardy says sweet tea.
1: Uh-huh.
2: Angie and Carney says, I love a good iced tea. Julie and Franklin says, iced tea with lemon and no sugar. We've also got sun tea is the best from Mariah and Carney. We were talking about egg rolls and things earlier. Mintha and Giltner said, the homemade Philly cheesesteak egg rolls are amazing. I don't do cabbage, so that's my go-to. And Blaine and Caro said, Scotty-O, you need to try the Philly egg rolls. I had them at a sports bar in Lincoln, and they're amazing.
1: I have never experienced these before. So can you give me some specific locations?
2: Crafty Dog.
1: Crafty Dog has?
2: Has the Philly.
1: The Philly.
2: Egg rolls.
1: Also, from the Y102 Appalachian Construction Services text line, McKenna, my wife, was listening earlier. It's National Herbs and Spices Day. She says that she would like us to know that KFC ships their seasonings to each store in separate shipments, so nobody knows what they are. That's just what McKenna says. So
2: I watched a show once about KFC and about the founding of KFC, and there was a lot of things where they tried to hide. Like, you'd see him pull out the recipe of the stuff, but it's like, nope, can't see it.
1: Some of it probably was because I think the Colonel was an interesting, I'm using the air quotes, interesting character.
2: Yes.
1: And it's real lucky this worked out because it could have gone a lot of different ways.
2: The food that built America on the History Channel is where we watch the story of KFC, if you're interested.
1: Also, while we're giving storm shout-outs, I need to give a storm shout-out to my neighbor Jason, who saved all of our plants in our trash can last night in the 70 to 80 mile an hour straight line winds that rolled through the region.
2: I hope he went out before the winds came.
1: So, well, we were at baseball in North Platte and he was messaging us and we were trying to give him directions on where to put what. And I think one of his responses was, hurry up, we're eating dirt out here. So, Jason, thank you for being our storm hero.
2: My daughter drove home from work right when the storms were starting, and she came inside. She said, it is green above our house.
1: Yeah.
2: And my husband's looking at his phone going, well, it doesn't show that on radar. She goes, but the sky.
1: The sky above shows it, Tim. House. Tim, look at the sky. So, Brian is out assessing more damage throughout the region. We've heard from the Funk and the Axtell areas. Lisa talked about Pioneer Village.
2: Yes, Kennesaw also had damage.
1: Kennesaw. And so, CentralNebraskaToday.com. And we've got a 50% chance of storms overnight tonight. Just be aware. And we'll do everything we can. Last night, we had some storm damage at our transmitter.
2: That took us out.
1: Also, I want to remind you of this. 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So we will still have content there. Just a little public service announcement from Scotty O and Lisa. right?
2: Absolutely. That will be the best way for you to get your information, and we appreciate you tuning in.
1: Just said that, and now I'm hungry for Runza.
2: I'm sorry. Also, I want to send a quick reminder. 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
1: And I want to end on this. A shout out to our friend Cutler, who's having a birthday. And Cutler's mom sent the video of him listening to us live while we did the birthdays, brought to you by Small Cakes of Kearney in the 7 o'clock hour. That reaction was priceless. Happy birthday, buddy.
2: Have a great day.
1: So, all right. We'll talk to you tomorrow morning on Free Ticket Thursday. Lisa's in next with Middays with Lisa. It's the Scotty O Show, powered by the Midway Auto Dealerships in Y102. We'll see you.
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2: ABC News, I'm Sherry Preston. Inflation hasn't been this bad in 3 years. The Consumer Price Index showing prices in May 4.2% higher than a year ago. The increase largely driven by higher prices for gas and groceries. And Bankrate's Stephen Cates says they won't subside until the war with Iran ends.
13: I think that we may start to settle you know, into a bit of a high level, higher for longer here. So I don't think that we're necessarily going to keep accelerating at this pace, but we're going to have inflation that's elevated for the duration of this conflict.
14: President Trump this morning saying Iran will, quote, pay the price after he says the Iranians have waited too long to strike a peace deal. This morning, the president signs a $70 billion measure to fund immigration enforcement. Democrat Graham Plattner winning his Senate primary in Maine despite some recent controversies. He will face incumbent Susan Collins in a race that could help decide the balance of power in the Senate. This is ABC News.
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1: Welcome to your midday today, Lisa with you on Y-102. And it is a Sporting Chance Wednesday. We're getting you in to win a pair of tickets to Wurstong and Eustis on Saturday. June 13th, you can see William Clark Green and special guest Noah James and the Polka Police. We'll announce the winner today during the 5 o'clock stampede. But you got to be in to win, so get registered now. Also today on this Wednesday, it's Iced Tea Day. So we're asking that question, do you like iced tea and do you like it sweet or unsweet? This is something I'm very passionate about. I cannot stand sweet tea. Let us know what you think, though. 308-698-2102, and we'll talk about it off of the Appalachian Construction Services text line. Music on the way from Ella Langley, Dylan Scott. Right now, it's Dustin Lynch on Y-102. I got it.

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3: 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Sunny and breezy today. We'll reach a high of 88. Tonight, it will become cloudy. We'll have a 50% chance of overnight storms. A low of 59. Tomorrow, partly sunny, breezy, high of 78. And on Friday, sunny and breezy and a high of 84. 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
1: 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There's online registration, and you can find out more. The race starts at 8:30 a.m. It's the Erickson Lake 5K Fun Run. Also coming up on Saturday, June 13th, it's the Central Nebraska Walk of Hope, the 12th annual event to raise money for research for Huntington's. 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The walk starts at 10 at the Catholic Church at St. Paul. 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
2: ABC News, I'm Sherry Preston. A new report on inflation shows prices are at their highest level in 3 years and 4.2% higher than last year, driven mostly by the war in Iran. Bankrate Stephen Kate says the Fed may need to raise interest rates if inflation continues to go up.
3: The Fed needs to take inflation seriously. We obviously had very good jobs numbers come out last Friday. We've had 3 straight months of positive payrolls growth. That's the first time in a year. And that's something that puts the balance of risk squarely on inflation. If the Fed doesn't take inflation seriously, expectations of, again, continuing rising inflation is going to be something that gets baked in.
2: Renewed strikes between the U.S. and Iran overnight. Bill Gates on Capitol Hill telling lawmakers what he knew about Jeffrey Epstein. His opening statement, he says he never victimized anyone and that meeting with Epstein was a grave error in judgment. This is ABC News.
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My 102. That is your vinyl cut for today from 1987 when Dwight Yoakam scored his second consecutive number one album with Hillbilly Deluxe. And that song was on that album, Little Sister. Dwight Yoakam on your vinyl cut today. Now we've got some Corey Kent. He's going to be at the Buffalo County Fair this summer. Link up for tickets at the Mirror Image Car Wash concert page at KRNY.com.

Lisa with you on your midday. Welcome to another hour. We're getting you in to win today on a Sporting Chance Wednesday, a pair of tickets to Wurstog. Coming up this Saturday in Eustis, get registered to see William Clark Green, Noah James, the Polka Police. Get registered. We'll announce the winner during the 5 o'clock stampede. Our topic today, we're talking about tea. Do you like it sweet or not? And do you like it? It is iced tea day today. I had a cup of hot tea already this morning. I'll have to do the iced tea this afternoon. I love iced tea, love hot tea, love all tea, except sweet tea, which to me is not just a dislike, it's a despise. So let us know what you think, 308-698-2102. We'll check in at what you guys are saying in our mailbag check coming up in just a few. We'll also have fresh cut music on the way this hour from Kevin Powers and Shibuzi. We've got Corey Kent and Co. Wetzel, Stephen Wilson Jr., Tucker Wetmore. And right now, let's start off a double shot with some Morgan Wallen here on Y102. By the way, welcome to your midday.

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0: 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What are the Y102ers saying today?
1: All right. On our text line today, we're not only doing Wednesday shout-outs, but it's iced tea day, so we're talking about sweet or unsweet. Do you like tea? I absolutely hate sweet tea, so don't even ask me about that. But I love tea in general. I've had hot tea this morning already, and I will have iced tea before the day is over. Amanda in Kearney texted in, sun tea or brewed tea only, no sugar or anything. It's my favorite. Agree with you. Anna in Elm Creek did a shout-out to Amanda. Ryan is talking about the tea, unsweetened all the way and the only way. Stephanie says unsweetened. Let me see. And Michelle, let me see what Michelle said. Michelle's getting in for the farm. Well, congratulations. When you guys text in, we'll get you registered for the farm. Troy in Glenville sent a shout out to all the storm spotters. I thank them as well. It got crazy around here. Be looking at centralnebraskatoday.com. Brian Neben has been doing great storm coverage and went out and checked out some of the damage this morning, so be following along there for more. Calvin and Hardy votes for the sweet tea. And then we've also got decaf sun tea is Cheryl's vote in Holdridge. What other kind of tea votes do we got? Tammy says, I love iced tea, but absolutely no sweet tea. Cindy in Axtell says, a shout out to whoever was announcing the storm updates last night. I was driving home to Axtell and it was helpful. Had to shelter at my son's place and just wanted to say thank you. Well, thanks for listening, Cindy. We did go off the air for a little bit last night. The storm hit our transmitter site, which took us off the air. But remember, when that happens, you can still tune in on our app at KRNY.com. But we thank you for listening. Talking more about the tea on Iced Tea Day, Katrina in Hastings says, has to be unsweetened brewed tea, and Coach's Corner has amazing tea. Blaine and Caro gave a shout out to Joe Ben Roofing. I'm sure roofing places and everybody's going to be busy today. Sweet tea homemade is Anthony's favorite. Going to disagree with you, Anthony. I just have to. Donna says, vomit emoji to any tea. It's like drinking mud water. Oh, Donna, I'm sorry you feel that way, but you have a right to feel. You can feel however you want. Brittany in Pleasanton said, sweetened tea is vomit emoji. Unsweetened tea is the way to go. However you take your tea, let us know today on Iced Tea Day. We're asking you to spill the tea. Just let us know. 308-698-2102. Join the conversation. Also give your Wednesday shout-outs if you have them. And don't forget to get in to win over at KRNY.com with our daily giveaway for those tickets to Worst Dog happening Saturday night in Eustis. All right, coming up, we're going to have a look at your forecast. We have that Fresh Cut Rewind on the way and much more right here on Y102.
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1: 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Sunny skies, breezy today, high of 88. Tonight it will become cloudy, a 50% chance of storms overnight, low of 59. Tomorrow, partly sunny, breezy, a high of 78. And on Friday, sunny, breezy, and 84. For more on your forecast and to get in to win the farm, brought to you by Mid-Nebraska Aggregate, your chance to win Y102 concert tickets for a year, head to our website, krny.com.

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2: ABC News, I'm Chuck Sievertson. The U.S. and Iran trading air attacks after President Trump ordered a response to the downing of a U.S. Army helicopter, telling reporters at the White House the U.S. will attack Iran again today.
3: Well, we're going to be attacking them and attacking them very hard.
4: You're resuming bombing?
3: Yeah, well, we are. Based on the helicopter, I guess we have the right to do that.
2: The U.S. says all Iranian missiles aimed at U.S. military bases were shot down. Hopes for a reduction in interest rates may be dashed with this morning's latest consumer price index. In the 12 months leading up to May, consumer prices, with food and energy included, rose 4.2%. ABC's Jim Ryan.
5: Moody's Analytics says the average American household has pumped an extra $510 into the family car since the start of the Iran war.
2: U.S. oil prices have been rising today. Microsoft co-founder Bill Gates voluntarily appeared for an interview today with the House committee investigating Jeffrey Epstein. This is ABC News.
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1: 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You can get registered to win tickets to Worst Dog this Saturday night in Eustis. You can see William Clark Green and special guest Noah James and the Polka Police will announce a winner today during the 5 o'clock stampede. It is Wednesday, June 10th, celebrities celebrating birthdays. Kate Upton is 34. Elizabeth Hurley is 61. Comedian Bill Burr is 58 today. Country music birthdays, Lee Bryce is 47. And Wynonna Judd is celebrating her 14-year wedding anniversary with her drummer and husband, Cactus Mosier. So, happy birthday, happy anniversary today if you are celebrating. Our topic today on the text line, we're taking those Wednesday shout-outs, and it's iced tea day. So, do you like it sweet or unsweet? Only unsweet for me. Keep the sweet as far away as possible. Well, let us know what you think. 308-698-2102. We're going to take a listen to the latest in country music news with the Country Buzz coming up in just a few. We've also got Lee Bryce, Tyler Hubbard, and Jordan Davis, but we're going to start things off with Nebraska Land Days artist Zach Top right here on Y102.

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10: 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Sunny and breezy today. We'll reach a high of 88. Tonight, it will become cloudy. We'll have a 50% chance of overnight storms. A low of 59. Tomorrow, partly sunny, breezy, high of 78. And on Friday, sunny and breezy and a high of 84. 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

Y-102, this hour is brought to you by Old Ironsides Barbecue and Banquet Hall in Caro, where today's special, a smoked jumbo, bone-in or boneless wings, 50 cents a wing. 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
7: ABC News, I'm Chuck Sievertson. The U.S. and Iran trading air attacks after President Trump ordered a response to the downing of a U.S. Army helicopter, telling reporters at the White House the U.S. will attack Iran again today.
8: Well, we're going to be attacking them and attacking them very hard.
9: You're resuming bombing?
8: Yeah, well, we are. Based on the helicopter, I guess we have the right to do that.
7: The U.S. says all Iranian missiles aimed at U.S. military bases were shot down. Hopes for a reduction in interest rates may be dashed with this morning's latest consumer price index. In the 12 months leading up to May, consumer prices, with food and energy included, rose 4.2%. ABC's Jim Ryan.
10: Moody's Analytics says the average American household has pumped an extra $510 into the family car since the start of the Iran war.
7: U.S. oil prices have been rising today. Microsoft co-founder Bill Gates voluntarily appeared for an interview today with the House committee investigating Jeffrey Epstein. This is ABC News.
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Right now, Lisa, with you, going into the final hour of your midday on this Wednesday. We've been talking today about Wednesday shout-outs. We've also been talking about iced tea because it's iced tea day. Anna in Elm Creek wanted to do a shout-out to Amantha. Shout-out to you. Carla in Grand Island's voting for sweet tea as we're talking about iced tea today. Marlene in Funk said, iced tea or hot tea? Yes. Sweet tea? No way. Marlene, you and I are on the same wavelength. We've already had hot tea today. Ready for the iced tea, which is what we're celebrating today, but no sugar. Amanda in Kearney says, sun tea or brewed tea only? No sugar on anything. I agree. We have people that are voting for the sweet. They are out there, including Calvin. He said the sweet tea. And we also had the vote from Ann, who said she's from Texas. So she loves sweet tea. That was Anna from Elm Creek. So let us know what you vote. Join the conversation on Iced Tea Day. Also, get into win today. Tickets to Worst Dog for this Saturday night. 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
3: 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Sunny skies, breezy today, high of 88. Tonight it will become cloudy, a 50% chance of storms overnight, low of 59. Tomorrow, partly sunny, breezy, a high of 78. And on Friday, sunny, breezy, and 84. For more on your forecast and to get in to win the farm, brought to you by Mid-Nebraska Aggregate, your chance to win Y102 concert tickets for a year, head to our website, krny.com.

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12: ABC News, I'm Chuck Sievertson. President Trump, in his response to the latest inflation report showing the highest consumer price hikes in 3 years, seems to announce that the U.S. has been seizing Iranian oil, telling reporters at the White House.
13: I love the inflation. You know why? Because as soon as this war is over, you know, I can say it now. Something you didn't know. Do you know we've been taking out millions of barrels of oil. Nobody knows it. You know who doesn't know about it? Iran until right now.
12: New air attacks between Iran and the U.S. after President Trump ordered a response to the downing of a U.S. Army helicopter. Trump indicating there'll be more attacks today because Iran's negotiating too slowly. President Trump has signed an immigration enforcement bill into law with a few years of funding for ICE. Microsoft co-founder Bill Gates voluntarily appeared for an interview today with the House Oversight Committee investigating Jeffrey Epstein. This is ABC News.
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102. Lisa heading out the door on this Wednesday. Guys, have a fabulous rest of your day. Tyler is coming in next here on Y102.

It is a Wednesday afternoon here in the Heartland, and it is another warm day here in early June. Tyler Cabali with you on this June 10th. Thanks for making us a part of your day. Hopefully you're finding ways to relax, enjoy the sun. Hey, it's at least going to be a quieter afternoon. We may see some potential for severe weather in the overnight hours, but nothing like we saw across central Nebraska yesterday and last night. And thinking all about those that were impacted by those storms, they were wild, they were western, and they were wicked. And I know there was a lot of damage, overturned pivots, trees that were knocked down completely, a lot of big tree branches that were knocked off trees, building damage. A lot happened last night across the area. Kennesaw got hit really hard. I know parts of Kearney also got hit really hard as well. Minden areas. I know there's numerous other locations, rural areas, Wilcox. Hopefully everybody is okay, stayed safe with those storms. They moved quick, that which is part of the problem, right? I know Grand Island got hit hard as well, but with those winds gusting around 80 miles an hour and the storm moving at 60, that creates a lot of havoc in just a short amount of time. More on all that can be found at centralnebraskatoday.com, as our news team has done a great job of gathering a lot of that information. It is Wednesday, as we talked about, Sporting Chance Wednesday happening right now at krny.com. We have tickets for Wurstog in Eustis for this upcoming weekend. William Clark Green and Noah James and the Polka Police will be performing at the biggest party in the hill. And we'll announce the winner coming up in the 5 o'clock stampede. So get in right now to win, only right here on Y102.

0: Blake Shelton here on Y102. Tyler, hanging out with you this afternoon. All right, so I know we've had a lot of discussion, or we've seen a lot of people on Facebook or social media in particular that were wondering why they heard the tornado sirens or just sirens in their community going off, because there was no tornado. Now, earlier yesterday, about 5:30-ish, 6 o'clock, there was a tornado warning for parts of Phelps County that was able to dissipate relatively quick, or that the warning expired, or they let it expire quick. But after that, while there were no tornado warnings, you heard the sirens. The emergency managers just want to pass along that is because there was destructive, straight-line, damaging winds. So because of that, they wanted to let you know that it was very dangerous to be outside. So it's not just for tornadoes. It's for straight-line winds, damaging winds, just hazardous situations to let you know. So it's not always a tornado warning. It's saying, hey, you probably shouldn't be outside at this point. And as we saw yesterday, obviously across the region, there is a reason why those sirens were going off. So the more you know here on Y102.
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1: It's a toasty afternoon across the Y-102 listening area. Here on this Wednesday, we'll see temperatures warming to near 88 degrees. Sunshine, but breezy conditions. Some of those winds out of the north gusting around 25 to 30 miles per hour. Tonight, it eventually will become cloudy with a 50% chance of storms in the overnight hours. One or two could be severe, so keep an eye on it. But we're not expecting anything like we saw yesterday. Tonight's temperatures will fall to about 59 degrees. And for tomorrow, maybe the coolest day of the week, with temperatures only topping out at 78 degrees, partly sunny and breezy. So if you like the heat, enjoy today. Right now here in Hastings, we're looking at 87 degrees.

Luke Combs here on Y102 in this 2 o'clock hour, brought to you by the Cellar Sports Bar and Grill in Kearney. Happy Hour is coming up at the top of the hour until 5 o'clock. Check them out on the top of the hill in Kearney. It's Josh Rosnow and Hate How You Look on Nebraska's Hot Country.

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4: 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And then, let the face-off begin. 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The face-off champion will be crowned on Wednesday, July 1st. 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
8: ABC News, I'm Chuck Sievertson. I love the inflation, says President Trump to reporters at the White House asking about the latest consumer price index showing the highest price hikes in 3 years. He seems to announce that the U.S. was seizing Iranian oil.
9: I love the inflation. You know why? Because as soon as this war is over... You know, I can say it now, something you didn't know. Do you know we've been taking out millions of barrels of oil.
8: Hopes for a reduction in interest rates may be dashed with the inflation report. New air attacks between Iran and the U.S. after President Trump ordered a response to the downing of a U.S. Army helicopter. Trump indicating more attacks today will be for Iran negotiating too slowly. There have been 115 confirmed deaths from Ebola in the Democratic Republic of Congo. Federal law enforcers served a search warrant today at the Southern California Aerospace Plant, where a chemical tank overheated last month, forcing thousands to evacuate. This is ABC News.
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Post Malone and Luke Combs got a guy for that. Hopefully get a guy to help clean up some of that debris or mess that you may have from those nasty storms last night. Maybe you are that guy and you are the one that people's pickups are using or just helping out in general. Obviously much appreciated. I'm sure everyone that is helping out at this point, nasty stuff rolling through the area. You can find out more information about the storms, pictures, and all that kind of great stuff from our news team at CentralNebraskaToday.com. 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

0: And welcome to the 3 o'clock hour on this Wednesday, on this June 10th. 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Get registered to win tickets to Wurstog and Eustace for this Saturday. William Clark Green and special guest Noah James, Polka Police, and could be you going for free. We'll announce the winner of those tickets coming up here in the 5 o'clock stampede. So you could be the winner. We want to make you a winner. All we do is make people winners here in Central Nebraska. Lisa, our promotions director, does an amazing job getting connections, getting the hookup, if you will, just to make you a great winner. And that could be you coming up in a couple of hours. It also could be you right now, as it's time for our runs at 3 at 3 here on Y102.
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2: They'll never find the body. She didn't leave a trace.

Drinking class on Y102. That is Lee Bryce. And Lee Bryce today is the birthday boy, 47 years old. He, of course, is part of today's Runs Us 3 at 3. Before drinking class, it was Parking Lot Party and Killed the Man. Three great songs by Mr. Lee Bryce. And guessing all three song titles from Lee Bryce was Julie Shannon from Franklin. Congratulations, Julie. You are today's winner, and you will win yourself a free Runza combo meal. So, Julie Shannon, again, guessing all three song titles in time and able to text us in time as well. She was the first person to get it in. So, Julie from Franklin is today's winner for our Runza combo meal on Y102. We'll do it again tomorrow here in Nebraska's Hot Country in the 3 o'clock hour. It's Morgan Wallen and Post Malone, though, right now on Y102.

0: It's Alexandra Kay here on Y102. It's Tyler with you in the afternoon. Hey, don't forget to head to CentralNebraskaToday.com to nominate your favorite food truck here in the region. It's all part of our food truck face-off. We are taking nominations up to June 19th, so you have about 9 more days to get your favorite food truck in. Let them know. We want to show them off. We want people to know about them. There are some hidden gems out there. This is your opportunity to let people know about these great food trucks. And if you own a food truck, well, duh, you got to get yourself in there too, right? 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We will announce the top 16 food trucks with the most nominations coming up later on this month on June 22nd. 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

lots of sunshine here today with temperatures closing in on 90 degrees. Great day to be hanging out by some water. Even the stock tank will do. Temperatures warming to near 88 degrees today with lighter west winds, but those west-northwest winds could gust around 20 to 25 miles an hour. Tonight, there is a 40% chance of showers and thunderstorms, mainly after 1 a.m., increasing cloud cover throughout the evening with lows around 59 degrees. One or two, maybe three storms could be severe across the area, but again, mainly after midnight. For tomorrow, small chance of showers and thunderstorms early in the morning. Otherwise, eventually we'll see gradual clearing, highs near 77 tomorrow with breezy northwest winds, at times gusting around 40 miles an hour. That is your latest weather update. Right now in Sumner, it's 88 degrees.

0: Jordan Davis here on Y102. Game 4, the NBA Finals coming up later tonight, Madison Square Garden. Did you see the ticket prices for Game 3 a couple of nights ago? I mean, people were paying hundreds of thousands of dollars. I think the cheapest ticket to get in the door was like $5,000. And it was for like a standing room only ticket somewhere up in the nosebleed seats with the bats. Unbelievable. But look, it is New York. It is an expensive city, and it's an expensive ticket to get. I assume tickets will be just as expensive tonight. They'd be way more expensive if the Knickerbockers did win Game 3, but they did not if you missed it. San Antonio won, because this would be the closeout game. But it was the first loss, by the way, for the Knicks in like over a month. They've just been tearing it up in the postseason. Game 4 tonight should be a fun one at Madison Square Garden. Knicks and Spurs, I'm rooting for those Knicks. Coming up here on Y102, Kenny Chesney, Ella Langley, and more on Nebraska's Hot Country.
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0: Iranian parliament official used Trump-style rhetoric, saying, "We are not afraid of fighting losers." New air attacks between Iran and the U.S. have led to oil prices ending higher today and Wall Street stock indexes closing sharply lower. President Trump on social media says a secret mission last month allowed hundreds of oil tankers to travel through the Strait of Hormuz. This after reporters at the White House asked about the latest report showing the highest inflation in 3 years.
1: I love the inflation. You know why? Because as soon as this war is over, you know, I can say it now, something you didn't know. Do you know we've been taking out millions of barrels of oil?
0: So far, no confirmation of a secret oil transport operation. Game four of the NBA Finals is tonight. This is ABC News.
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Concert tickets to the biggest party on the hill in Eustis. This Saturday, big concert with William Clark Green and special guests Noah James and the Polka Police. We'll announce the winner coming up next hour right here on Y102. So get in to win. We have great things happening all the time. We want to make you a winner, and it could be you next hour. But for now, it's Hardy, Morgan Wallen, Eric Church, Tim McGraw, all partnering for MacArthur on Nebraska's Hot Country.

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0: Bailey Zimmerman here on Y102. It's Tyler with you in the afternoon. All right, so you probably know by now, we've also talked about it here on the show recently. The World Cup is happening here this weekend, starting this weekend, end of this week, and lasting for like a month here in the United States. It hasn't happened for such a long time. You probably have seen on social media as well, other people from other countries, in particular Europe, are migrating here for the World Cup. And it's been interesting to see the reaction of these first-timers here in America. And they're getting an American experience, like their first-ever flyover experience here in America, as they've been at some different sporting events. Somebody tweeted about Buc-ee's, saying, "Dude, LMAO, this is a gas station." Yeah, Buc-ee's is an interesting phenomenon. Somebody talked about how they can find this ranch sauce back in Europe. They said, "We need this ranch sauce. It's like crack. We need it in Europe ASAP." Another one had talked about how they were driving through Indiana, and they said this, it's exactly how they dreamed America would be. Small towns, wide open spaces, cornfields, barns, cute houses, diners, water towers, and more. And so they have enjoyed that aspect of it. Someone else tweeted that with a picture of a horse and a Buc-ee, and they said, okay, so Amish people are real. And then other just pictures and interesting things as well. As somebody else had talked about, said the most Starbucks in the UK are the size of a bathroom. They have a picture and a video of a Starbucks in Chicago, and that's five stories high. Interesting phenomenons, I'm sure, for them. America is unique in its own way and a lot of different aspects. So this is, I'm sure, been fun for a lot of these folks that are coming here to the United States for the next month or so, that are trying to figure out more information about U.S. if they've ever been here before and be here probably for a while. So cool stuff. World Cup begins this week across the United States. Coming up here on Y102, it's Sam Hunt, Thomas Rhett, Dylan Scott, and more in Nebraska's Hot Country.
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0: Muggy and hot around the Y102 listening area here on this Wednesday in early June. Temperatures topping out near 88, 89 degrees across the area. Lots of sunshine today, though. West-northwest winds still gusty around 20 miles an hour. For this evening, another chance of showers and thunderstorms, though mainly after midnight. Some of those could be severe. Lows will be right around 59 degrees, but we're also not expecting any outbreak like we saw yesterday or last night across the region. For tomorrow, tiny chance of showers and thunderstorms before 7 a.m. It'll start cloudy with eventual gradual clearing. Highs near 77 tomorrow. Northwest winds, though breezy, at 40 miles an hour. And for tomorrow night, clear skies, lows around 50. That is your latest weather. For more, go to our website at krny.com.

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1: And that man right there, Dylan Scott, will be visiting Central Nebraska and Kearney July 25th. The headliner, the Saturday night headliner at the Buffalo County Fair. Corey Kent will be opening for him. It'll be a fantastic show. And if you haven't got your tickets yet, you should. We're looking forward to joining the Buffalo County Fair in Kearney, July 25th. Dylan Scott, Corey Kent. The night before, it's Tracy Lawrence, also at the fair as well. So some great acts coming to Central Nebraska. And we're looking forward to seeing you there as well. And I have a pretty sneaking suspicion that we have some tickets we'll give away in the near future to those two concerts as well. So be listening for more ways to win. All Y-102 concert updates are brought to you by Mirror Image Car Wash, Central Nebraska's premier car wash here on Y-102.
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11: ABC News, I'm Chuck Sievertson. 2 days after President Trump said the U.S. will have total victory over Iran in 2 weeks, Israel's defense minister says the campaign against Iran is far from over. An Iranian parliament official used Trump-style rhetoric, saying, "We are not afraid of fighting losers." New air attacks between Iran and the U.S. have led to oil prices ending higher today and Wall Street stock indexes closing sharply lower. President Trump on social media says a secret mission last month allowed hundreds of oil tankers to travel through the Strait of Hormuz. This after reporters at the White House asked about the latest report showing the highest inflation in 3 years.
12: I love the inflation. You know why? Because as soon as this war is over, you know, I can say it now,
13: something you didn't know. Do you know we've been taking out millions of barrels of oil?
11: So far, no confirmation of a secret oil transport operation. Game 4 of the NBA Finals is tonight. This is ABC News.
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It's the 5 o'clock stampede on Y102, and this is the hour. In fact, we're just minutes away from announcing our winner of heading to Wurstog and Eustis this Saturday for the biggest party on the hill. William Clark Green is this year's headliner. Also joining him will be Noah James, who is becoming very popular and growing in the country industry, and the Polka Police. Whole night of fun. If you've never been there, you should check it out. All happening this Saturday in Eustis. It's the annual Wurstog celebration. The concert Saturday again, William Clark Green, and will announce coming up in just a little bit here in this 5 o'clock stampede, the winner of those tickets in just a moment. So keep it tuned here to Nebraska's Hot Country. But for now, it's Tucker Wetmore and Brunette on Y102. Oh, no.

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0: It's William Clark Green and Creek Don't Rise here on Y102. Well, some of these creeks around the area could have been rising with some heavy rain or some water after the heavy rain here of the last few nights from the storms. Goodness gracious. Anywho, that is the headliner for this Saturday's Wurstog event in Eustis. Of course, we had tickets today available to go see him, special guest Noah James, and the Polka Police this Saturday in Eustis. Part of Sporting Chance Wednesday, thanks to everybody who got in to win. But we can only have one winner. And today's winner for Wurstog today is Carrie Chris of Kearney. Congratulations, Carrie. You are the winner of our Sporting Chance Wednesday and two concert tickets to Wurstog in Eustis this Saturday to see William Clark Green, special guest Noah James, and the Polka Police. So Carrie of Kearney is today's big winner. Tomorrow, it's a free ticket Thursday. But tomorrow we'll have two tickets to both nights of Nebraskaland Days, Treaty Oak Revival and Zach Top. That's right, big prize coming up for free ticket Thursday tomorrow. Of course, Y102, your home for winning tickets from around the area.
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0: It has been a sun-splashed day to this point, and that will continue into the evening hours before some cloudy skies eventually develop. There could be some showers and thunderstorms across the area. If you're Lexington East, you are at a level 2 risk of severe weather, mostly after midnight, so keep an eye on the sky. Or don't be surprised if you're woken up from this slumber. There could be lime-sized hail, is what the National Weather Service says. 2-inch size hail, that is. So keep an eye on that. Later on tonight, temperatures will drop to about 59 degrees with partly cloudy skies. Tomorrow morning, that small chance of showers and thunderstorms before 7 a.m. Eventually, the clouds will give way to mostly clear skies tomorrow, though not as warm. Temperatures tomorrow near 77, but going to be windy. Northwest winds gusting around 40 miles an hour. And tomorrow night, clear skies, lows around 50, with northwest winds gusting around 25 miles per hour. That is your latest weather. For more, go to KRNY.com.

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1: So let's head on over to CentralNebraskaToday.com to see what our team has been working on. There was a one-vehicle rollover that happened on Interstate 80 west of the Kearney Interchange. Coney Island Coney Eating Hot Dog Contest in Grand Island is set in 10 days. Coming up June 20th, you should enter. 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

0: 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And it's powered by the Midway Auto Dealerships here on Y102. 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
10: ABC News, I'm Chuck Sievertson. Iran's going to feel it tonight, says Hegseth, echoing what President Trump said earlier today from the U.S. Military Central Command at MacDill Air Force Base in Tampa, Florida. Defense Secretary Pete Hegseth try to force Iran to sign a deal ending the war.
11: CENTCOM, Central Command, will be busy tonight because President Trump said we will be hitting Iran hard, and we will be.
10: Israel's defense minister said today the campaign against Iran is far from over. New air attacks between Iran and the U.S. have led to oil prices going up today and Wall Street stock indexes closing sharply lower. Hegseth also saying President Trump's right when he said today that a secret mission last month allowed hundreds of oil tankers to travel through the Strait of Hormuz. This after reporters at the White House asked about the latest report showing the highest inflation in 3 years.
12: I love the inflation. You know why?
10: And then he talked about the oil tankers. This is ABC News.
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It's Lainey Wilson here on Nebraska's Hot Country Y102. Beautiful evening on store for us, but it could be a little bit nasty later on tonight. Could see some severe weather after midnight for some of the listening area, but again, not nearly as bad as what it was yesterday. Again, read more about all the storm coverage from across the region in central Nebraska. Our news team is out about. We have photos, we have reports, full stories from around the communities at centralnebraskatoday.com. While you're checking those out, here's

Dierks Bentley taking us to the 6 o'clock hour here on this hump day. It's Tyler with you in the evening. Appreciate you joining us. Great day outside. Really, no clouds to speak of, at least in the Kearney area. Pretty warm outside, but look, hey, we're here pretty much into the summertime anyway. So that, what do you expect, right? And after the storms that rolled through, it was a little muggy outside too. Again, we're hoping that everybody was able to get things cleaned up or in the process of doing that and limited damage, though I know that wasn't the case. There have been many areas with down pivots. Many structures have been damaged or completely destroyed. The good thing is, from what I'm aware, there was no injuries or loss of life. So that is good. But those were some nasty storms that rolled through late yesterday afternoon and through the evening. Heck, it even took us off the air for a few hours. But our great engineer got us back on. So wild stuff. Maybe some severe weather after midnight tonight across the area, but not as huge of a deal across the region, but just enough to let you know. All right, let's return to the music today. It's Cody Johnson and The Fall on Y102. I've been

Oh, we've got the great tunes rolling here on Y102 this Wednesday evening. That's Kenny Chesney. I'm Tyler. This is Nico Moon and a good time here in Nebraska's Hot Country. We just trying to

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0: And for this evening, we'll start with clear skies. Should be relatively nice. Our temperatures tonight will eventually fall to right around 59 degrees. Again, you'll notice increase in cloud cover and temperatures after, your weather after midnight could get a little wild with some severe weather. Not as potent as the last couple of days, but still keep an eye on it. Or again, don't be surprised if you're woken up by a thunderstorm later on tonight. For tomorrow, there's a chance of showers in the morning. Otherwise, it'll be cloudy when you wake up. But likely throughout the day, or at least by this time, you'll see mostly clear skies. Not as warm, though. Temperature is only topping out at 77 degrees. Breezy winds out of the northwest, gusting at 40 miles an hour tomorrow. So windy for tomorrow afternoon. Tomorrow night, clear. Lows around 50. And looking ahead to Friday, sunshine. Highs near 86 degrees. More weather, KRNY.com.

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Zach Top here on Y102. Hey, speaking of Zach, tomorrow it's Free Ticket Thursday. We'll have another chance for you to win tickets to go see Zach Top and Nebraskaland Days and Treaty Oak Revival. That's right, tomorrow's Free Ticket Thursday. Tickets to both nights in Nebraskaland Days in North Platte, Treaty Oak Revival, and that man right there, Zach Top. 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Get in to win. We'll announce the winner in a 5 o'clock stampede. Otherwise, that'll do it for me here on this Wednesday. I'm Tyler. Keep an eye on the sky. Again, maybe a severe thunderstorm here or there later tonight, early tomorrow morning, but not again as nasty as what it was the last couple of nights. Some more information on all that at CentralNebraskaToday.com. Enjoy the rest of your night. It's Jerry Neiman, and drink to that all night here on Y102. We'll see you tomorrow.

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